0: this rumour even more exciting.
1: And finally, Jared Leto has responded to accusations of criminal sexual conduct by four women, saying, "I have never sexually assaulted anyone in my entire life. 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
3: 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And the very best of luck to you. It's Becky Hill. 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Oh,

0: Friday on Spin. Tell me if I'm going mad, because whenever this song was first released, I thought it was perfect as itself. Then I heard the Kid Laroi was going to be on it, and then I didn't hear the Kid Laroi on it at all. Can you hear him on it? Femi's coming up next on Spin.
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Tame Impala on Spin. And did you know that this lady was in Toy Story 5? Well, the South African version of Toy Story 5. She was in the studio, she was voicing a little character, and she absolutely ate. It's Tyla. Oh yeah.

Lauren on Spin. Here's a little behind the scenes information. So every single presenter in Spin got an email on how to pronounce this man's name. I'm going to try my hand at it now. 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
2: Hey, it's Shalini.

0: 2-year-old daughter has the sweetest nickname for her dad, Robert Pattinson, since he started filming The Batman Part 2.
1: She's on FaceTime to her dad, who today is like covered in blood with like huge black circles around his eyes. And I'm like, hey, like, do you know, she calls him like Daddy Batman now because he's always dressed up like that for like the next 7 months, like whenever he's on FaceTime.
0: Very cute. This iconic film could be getting a reboot.
2: It's a change, you filthy animal.
0: Yes, according to Matt Baloney, Disney has reportedly met with Macaulay Culkin on making a new Home Alone film. The studio is apparently buzzing over a potential reboot of the franchise with Culkin involved. I think we're all buzzing. Moving along, Ryan Murphy has spoken about the possibility of a Glee reboot. Speaking to People, the writer and showrunner reflected on the impact of the musical comedy series, saying that the show is interesting because it comes back around. So many young people now watch it, and I'm like, maybe we should revisit that show. There's a video going viral of Harry Styles looking visibly shocked after he watched a woman completely abandon her child so she could grab a selfie with him. I'm not gonna lie, she's probably low-key most of us. Little Mix star Leanne has launched a paid subscription, giving fans exclusive behind-the-scenes access to her pregnancy journey.
3: Welcome to my Patreon. I am so excited to start this. I'm expecting my third child. I thought it would be really amazing to bring you on that journey with me. There's so much that goes unsaid with pregnancy.
0: Naturally, the move has sparked mixed reactions online, with some saying, make that bank, while others said, getting fans to pay for pregnancy updates is very dystopian. Elsewhere, Timothée Chalamet could reportedly be heading to the MCU. According to an insider, Timothée is being eyed up to play Harry Osborn in Tom Holland's next Spider-Man film, and Tom has previously spoken about wanting him in the MCU, so that makes this rumour even more exciting. And finally, Jared Leto has responded to accusations of criminal sexual conduct by four women, saying, I have never sexually assaulted anyone in my entire life. These claims are absolutely and categorically false. And for more of the hottest trending stories, add Spin to your social feeds.
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1: Zara Larsson on Spin. Is it just me, or did this lady pop out of nowhere this summer, drop an absolute banger, kind of disappeared? Are we sensing a one-hit wonder? Because I really hope not. I actually really like her. 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
4: 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Would you be any good at it, do you think?
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4: 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I feel like they'd turn me into the joke act. 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They'd have me dressed up as like Tweety Bird or something, and they'd have me dancing to like Nelly Furtado.
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4: 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One big spotlight on you. 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

0: Somber, you've been hanging out with Emer on Spin. Cause you treated me well before we fall even further. Unfortunately, it's that time of night where I have to get myself out of here. And your night might only be starting. But not to worry, just because I'm gone, it does not mean that the music stops. Amble's coming up next, and Jessica Spencer's going to be back from 7 a.m. to give you all of those important cash machine details. I'll catch you again.
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6: Hey, it's Shannon here. First up, BTS have revealed they have decided not to submit their music for consideration at the 2027 Grammy Awards, saying in a statement, "I hope music itself can be heard and loved rather than being distinguished by region or language." Elsewhere, Grammy CEO Harvey Mason Jr. said,

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2: Speaking to People, the writer and showrunner reflected on the impact of the musical comedy series, saying that the show is interesting because it comes back around. So many young people now watch it, and I'm like, maybe we should revisit that show. There's a video going viral of Harry Styles looking visibly shocked after he watched a woman completely abandon her child so she could grab a selfie with him. I'm not gonna lie, she's probably low-key most of us. Little Mix star Leanne has launched a paid subscription, giving fans exclusive behind-the-scenes access to her pregnancy journey.
3: Welcome to my Patreon. I am so excited to start this. I'm expecting my third child. I thought it would be really amazing to bring you on that journey with me. There's so much that goes unsaid with pregnancy.
2: Naturally, the move has sparked mixed reactions online, with some saying, make that bank, while others said, getting fans to pay for pregnancy updates is very dystopian. Elsewhere, Timothée Chalamet could reportedly be heading to the MCU. According to an insider, Timothée is being eyed up to play Harry Osborn in Tom Holland's next Spider-Man film, and Tom has previously spoken about wanting him in the MCU, so that makes this rumour even more exciting. And finally, Jared Leto has responded to accusations of criminal sexual conduct by four women, saying, I have never sexually assaulted anyone in my entire life. These claims are absolutely and categorically false. And for more of the hottest trending stories, I'll spin your social feeds.
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2: Hey, it's Shannon here. First up, BTS have revealed they have decided not to submit their music for consideration at the 2027 Grammy Awards. Saying in a statement, "I hope music itself can be heard and loved rather than being distinguished by region or language." Elsewhere, Grammy CEO Harvey Mason Jr. said, "The Asian pop category was created to celebrate the depth, diversity, and extraordinary growth of pop artistry coming out of Asia. I also want to be very clear, submitting music in a genre category does not exclude an artist from also submitting and being considered in the general field categories." Suki Waterhouse has revealed that her two-year-old daughter has the sweetest nickname for her dad, Robert Pattinson, since he started filming The Batman Part 2.
3: She's on FaceTime to her dad, who today is like covered in blood with like huge black circles around his eyes. And I'm like, hey, like, do you know, she calls him like,

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1: I'm expecting my third child. I thought it would be really amazing to bring you on that journey with me. There's so much that goes unsaid with pregnancy.
2: Naturally, the move has sparked mixed reactions online, with some saying, make that bank, while others said, getting fans to pay for pregnancy updates is very dystopian. Elsewhere, Timothée Chalamet could reportedly be heading to the MCU. According to an insider, Timothée is being eyed up to play Harry Osborn in Tom Holland's next Spider-Man film, and Tom has previously spoken about wanting him in the MCU, so that makes this rumour even more exciting. And finally, Jared Leto has responded to accusations of criminal sexual conduct by four women, saying, I have never sexually assaulted anyone in my entire life. These claims are absolutely and categorically false. And for more of the hottest trending stories, I'll spin to your social feeds. Yeah.

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1: With Disney Plus, stream FX's The Bear's fifth and final season, now exclusively on Disney Plus.
2: Hey, it's Shannon here. First up, BTS have revealed they have decided not to submit their music for consideration at the 2027 Grammy Awards, saying in a statement, "I hope music itself can be heard and loved rather than being distinguished by region or language." Elsewhere, Grammy CEO Harvey Mason Jr. said, "The Asian pop category was created to celebrate the depth, diversity, and extraordinary growth of pop artistry coming out of Asia. I also want to be very clear, submitting music in a genre category does not exclude an artist from also submitting and being considered in the general field categories." Suki Waterhouse has revealed that her two-year-old daughter has the sweetest nickname for her dad, Robert Pattinson, since he started filming The Batman Part 2.
3: She's on FaceTime to her dad, who today is like covered in blood with like huge black circles around his eyes. And I'm like, hi. Like, you know, she calls him like Daddy Batman now because he's always dressed up like that for like the next 7 months, like whenever he's on FaceTime.
2: Very cute. This iconic film could be getting a reboot.
4: It's a change of filthy animals.
2: Yes, according to Matt Baloney, Disney has reportedly met with Macaulay Culkin on making a new Home Alone film. The studio is apparently buzzing over a potential reboot of the franchise with Culkin involved. I think we're all buzzing. Moving along, Ryan Murphy has spoken about the possibility of a Glee reboot. Speaking to People, the writer and showrunner reflected on the impact of the musical comedy series, saying that the show is interesting because it comes back around. So many young people now watch it, and I'm like, maybe we should revisit that show. There's a video going viral of Harry Styles looking visibly shocked after he watched a woman completely abandon her child so she could grab a selfie with him. I'm not gonna lie, she's probably low-key most of us. Little Mix star Leanne has launched a paid subscription, giving fans exclusive behind-the-scenes access to her pregnancy journey.
5: Welcome to my Patreon. I am so excited to start this. I'm expecting my third child. I thought it would be really amazing to bring you on that journey with me. There's so much that goes unsaid with pregnancy.
2: Naturally, the move has sparked mixed reactions online, with some saying, make that bank, while others said, getting fans to pay for pregnancy updates is very dystopian. Elsewhere, Timothée Chalamet could reportedly be heading to the MCU. According to an insider, Timothée is being eyed up to play Harry Osborn in Tom Holland's next Spider-Man film, and Tom has previously spoken about wanting him in the MCU, so that makes this rumour even more exciting. And finally, Jared Leto has responded to accusations of criminal sexual conduct by four women, saying, "I have never sexually assaulted anyone in my entire life. These claims are absolutely and categorically false."

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2: Hey, it's Shannon here. First up, BTS have revealed they have decided not to submit their music for consideration at the 2027 Grammy Awards, saying in a statement, "I hope music itself can be heard and loved rather than being distinguished by region or language." Elsewhere, Grammy CEO Harvey Mason Jr. said, "The Asian pop category was created to celebrate the depth, diversity, and extraordinary growth of pop artistry coming out of Asia. I also want to be very clear, submitting music in a genre category does not exclude an artist from also submitting and being considered in the general field categories." Suki Waterhouse has revealed that her two-year-old daughter has the sweetest nickname for her dad, Robert Pattinson, since he started filming The Batman Part 2.
3: She's on FaceTime to her dad, who today is like covered in blood with like huge black circles around his eyes. And I'm like, hi. Like, do you know, she calls him like Daddy Batman now, because he's always dressed up like that for like the next 7 months, like whenever he's on FaceTime.
2: Very cute. This iconic film could be getting a reboot.
4: It's a change, you filthy animal.
2: Yes, according to Matt Baloney, Disney has reportedly met with Macaulay Culkin on making a new Home Alone film. The studio is apparently buzzing over a potential reboot of the franchise with Culkin involved. I think we're all buzzing. Moving along, Ryan Murphy has spoken about the possibility of a Glee reboot. Speaking to People, the writer and showrunner reflected on the impact of the musical comedy series, saying that the show is interesting because it comes back around. So many young people now watch it, and I'm like, maybe we should revisit that show. There's a video going viral of Harry Styles looking visibly shocked after he watched a woman completely abandon her child so she could grab a selfie with him. I'm not gonna lie, she's probably low-key most of us. Little Mix star Leanne has launched a paid subscription, giving fans exclusive behind-the-scenes access to her pregnancy journey.
5: Welcome to my Patreon. I am so excited to start this. I'm expecting my third child. I thought it would be really amazing to bring you on that journey with me. There's so much that goes unsaid with pregnancy.
2: Naturally, the move has sparked mixed reactions online, with some saying, make that bank, while others said, getting fans to pay for pregnancy updates is very dystopian. Elsewhere, Timothée Chalamet could reportedly be heading to the MCU. According to an insider, Timothée is being eyed up to play Harry Osborn in Tom Holland's next Spider-Man

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1: Imagine my lumps of Jess Spencer Lotta on share homegrown Irish mods and you. Shut in Clore Latrier Kill Ernok August Talon Kildin Scott Ernvalok Merhampla John Gunn. Fiche Ernclore the Voice of Ireland Bajor definitely no him in ish Fiche Gahil talk lesson guitar again. So Beg Shake Shannon McGooplin O maid. Mer Erduce Irrelan Shuckton are fully charged. Fiche a kind fween Dulgadi on Trot.
2: Good morning. We are going to chat beaches because it is nice the weekend.
3: Do you know what it is? And I'm seeing people going to the beach, and I'm seeing people like working at beaches. I'm seeing all sorts of things happening. I'm like, I need to go to a beach.
2: I've done, like, I love the beach, and I have not went once through this whole heat wave.
3: Yeah, it's crazy. What's wrong with us?
2: What is wrong with us? Too work driven.
3: Do you have a favorite beach
2: in Ireland? The crazy thing, actually, I do. I have a go-to beach. I really do. So I think it, oh God, what's the name of it? It's outside Lahinch. Actually, our listeners may help me this morning. I don't want to say Inch. It's not Inch Beach. So it's outside of Lahinch. It's like a little, it's a small beach. You just go outside Lahinch, up along the cliffs, and it's somewhere along there. Oh my God, I'm going to have to find this out now. You put me on the spot.
3: It's not, no, I doubt it's here. It's not a flaggy shore.
2: Flag beach. Is it Flag Beach, maybe?
3: I don't know.
2: Help us out on 0877-102-103. That would be my favourite go-to beach.
3: It's not the one I'm saying, is it? It's not Flaggy Shore.
2: I know, I've never heard of Flaggy Shore.
3: Okay, never mind then.
2: Is that, where is that now?
3: Up near there, I feel. I feel, Kinvara up near. No, I'm gone way too far into it.
2: Yeah, I'm bad with geography. I'm bad with, like,
3: any of my favourite beaches? I hate saying it because that's actually my favourite and I don't want people to discover it, but it's fab.
2: Sharing is caring.
3: Dog's Bay. Stop.
2: Don't.
3: I love it.
2: That beach is incredible.
3: Yeah, it's like walking into a different country.
2: You're in a different country.
3: Yeah. Anyway, we're talking about this for a specific reason.
2: Yeah, so Discover Ireland have came out with the top 5 beaches in Ireland. And as we know, the heatwave is

0: to continue. So it's Friday. People are heading away the weekend. Let's share the top five beaches.
1: Okay.
0: So coming in at number five, are you surprised to hear that Inch Beach, County Kerry, is number five?
1: Fab. It's beautiful.
0: It is beautiful, to be fair. Why do I feel like that's the beach? This is driving me insane now.
1: You love.
0: Yes.
1: You said Lahinch, though.
0: Oh, so Inch isn't Lahinch. I'm very bad now.
1: No, Lahinch is County Clare and Inch isn't County Kerry. Maybe your brain is getting confused. Maybe it is Inch Beach, but you're just thinking of Lahinch.
0: Maybe
1: you love Lahinch.
0: I will find out. I'm going to tell you the name of my favourite beach.
1: But no, they're totally different beaches.
0: So Port Salon Beach, County Donegal, is coming in at number four. This is one I haven't got to see, but I've seen pictures of it, and it looks incredible.
1: Okay.
0: Incredible. Top three, you ready?
1: Yeah.
0: Number three, Derrynane Beach, County Kerry. Stunning. It is stunning.
1: I've been there.
0: Have you?
1: Yeah.
0: Okay, love. Number two, Dog's Bay, baby.
1: Oh, love it.
0: Yes.
1: Oh, it's fab.
0: I knew. So I only got to visit this for the first time a couple of weeks back. The weather was okay. It wasn't great.
1: Yeah.
0: But it was stunning. Mm-hmm. Now, I did hear on the hot days, good luck to you. Like, it is jammers. Yeah. You'd want to be going super early, getting that spot, because you're going to be shoulder to shoulder with people on it.
1: It is. It's pure gridlock. The only thing is, though, I still feel like it's an undiscovered gem. Like, I don't think enough people know about it. Now, I know we're talking about it today. But I did see you were there recently, and I did think, I was like, oh, Katie, Aegis.
0: Oh, you've seen me there.
1: Are you telling people?
0: Yeah.
1: You know, like, and I know now the irony that we're talking about it, but I was like, oh, it's so nice there. Like, I don't want everyone to know about it, because you don't want it to be overcrowded.
0: Yeah.
1: I've been there many times, Katie, and honestly, there hasn't been anyone there.
0: Stop it.
1: I swear, yes.
0: Now, I have heard on sunny days, it's back to back, shoulder to shoulder.
1: Mm-hmm.
0: Shoulder. And coming in at number one is Keem Beach, County Mayo.
1: I don't think I've ever been there.
0: Achill Island, I think it is.
1: All right.
0: Yeah, so this is what on my to-do list, is to go to Achill Island. But Achill Island is so far from here, you'd want to be going for a night or two.
1: You would.
0: You would, for the drive. Have you seen Achill Island?
1: I actually went... Did I go to Achill Island? I think I went on the ferry to and back. Like, I never got off.
0: Oh, Achill Island is supposed to be out of this world. Another Dog's Bay... Dare I say, even a little bit better.
1: Really?
0: Yeah. The whole island is supposed to be out of this world. You feel like you are out of the country.
1: Right. Well, look, there you go. There's the top five beaches, according to who? Lonely Planet, was it?
0: Discover Ireland, sorry. Who is Lonely Planet?
1: They're a similar thing.
0: Okay.
1: Lonely Planet would be like a Discovery Channel type thing.
0: Oh.

0: Máte mai, se ag spin, le Jess Spencer máte nu. Agus cad a ceapan tú ar an chlór Strictly Come Dancing, mar tá lán grá ag Ed agus Katie. Se ag cad a hair le ar an teachtain leis an nuacht mór amach as an chlór.
1: Good morning. You know what, when I hear this music, unfortunately, I do think of, like, autumn, winter. Sorry.
2: Ed.
1: I know.
2: I'm telling you now.
1: I know. I'll stop mentioning it. Anyway, lads, Strictly Come Dancing. This is the UK one. Is coming soon. They're teasing it, like, mad, right? They've announced a good few of the celebrities that are taking part this year. Some names we'd recognise. Delta Goodrum.
2: Yes.
1: Danny Dyer, that was in Love Island.
2: Yes. I think he'll be great.
1: No, she, it's the daughter.
2: She, sorry.
1: He's the dad as well, Danny. It's very confusing.
2: But I think she'll be great.
1: You got Will Best, the presenter of Big Brother. What? What?
2: Sorry.
1: What?
2: I'm laughing at myself. He'll be great. And I'm almost a little bit like, oh, that it's not the father.
1: Oh, really? Were you hoping it was the dad?
2: Yeah.
1: No, it was just the daughter. Although it'd be great, father-daughter Drew.
2: Wasn't it?
1: Yeah. I can't imagine him doing the sequins, though. I just can't see Danny Dyer dad doing that.
2: I could.
1: I can't.
2: No, I could.
1: He's too gangster for that.
2: I feel like he would. I really do. I feel like he would. I'm actually quite disappointed it's not the father.
1: Oh, well, sorry. Would you be any good at it, do you think?
2: Oh, it.
1: Like, can you dance?
2: I actually love to dance. Now, it's like my singing. Okay?
1: Yeah.
2: I like to. I don't know if I'm good at it. But I there was a piece of me that always wanted to be a dancer.
1: Like, what type of dancer?
2: Oh, no. Get back in your box, Mr.
1: No, but
2: Ed
1: I'm
2: Rose.
1: Serious. No, but like, do you want to be like a dancer for like music videos? Do you want to be
2: no,
1: a dancer?
2: Just a dancer. Even last year, I was thinking about doing dance classes.
1: Oh.
2: Yeah. And it's, this woman does different genres of the dance classes. And I was thinking of doing it for fitness, but also my inner diva wanted to learn how to do it. I've always loved dancing. I actually would say that I don't think I'm a bad dancer.
1: Ooh, confidence. What's wrong with being confident?
2: And
1: I can imagine you dancing to that.
2: And I've seen your moves as well.
1: I dance from waist up.
2: Yeah, you do.
1: My legs don't really do much, but my hands and my...
2: Oh, yeah. And I think you're a great dancer.
1: No, I'm not. I'm terrible.
2: No, he isn't.
1: Katie, you've not actually seen me dance. I'm terrible.
2: I've kind of seen you dance now here, to be fair.
1: My go-to is the Macarena.
2: Ooh.
1: I can do that. Well, I couldn't do that every week on Strictly.
2: No, I get a bit low.
1: Oh, you do, yeah?
2: Yeah.
1: Drop it low.
2: Drop it to the float. Flow, yeah. Let's get low.
1: I feel like
2: low.
1: If we were on Strictly, we'd have very different vibes. I feel like they'd turn me into the joke act. They'd be like, watch him go. Do you know what I mean?
2: They would not.
1: They'd have me dressed up as like Tweety Bird or something, and they'd have me dancing to like Nelly Furtado. I'm like a bird.
2: I could see that.
1: I could see you dancing to maybe like Pussycat Dolls and Buttons.
2: Okay, I could too.
1: And yeah, I could see like, you know, dark, smoky room, one big spotlight on you. Loosen up my buttons. But you can handle. Do you know what I mean?
2: You're bringing a vibe this morning.
1: Yeah.
2: I'm like, hell
1: say
2: yeah.
1: What you can do.
2: But is it a case of one of these things where you look at an outfit in the mirror and you're like, I feel good in this, but then when you look in the mirror, you're like, no, this outfit isn't good. I feel like I'm a good dancer, but I reckon if you were to video record me.
1: I don't know. I want to see it happen. Here, I'll get on the Instagram stories there and spin. Give us a second. You ready?
2: Oh, do you want me to dance? No. It's too early. You'd take me out for dinner for that.

0: to our spin agus am raibh tú ag féchant ar Love Island. Mar atá sé creek na gnéis agus sé ag a thar le ar Fully Charged le Ed agus Katie istig de Valerie ar an seachtain ar spin.
1: Jasmine was a little bit toxic in my eyes. She really was. I just felt like she, like, they're not all there for the right reasons, but she was next level manipulative. That's what our texter said.
2: Yeah, the thing with Jasmine is I found that, the way I would liken it to, it was literally, I felt sort of like Mean Girls on actually the movie.
1: Oh, yeah.
2: And
1: oh,
2: me, yeah. Yulia would have been maybe, Lindsay Lohan's character.
1: Yes.
2: Started coming in. Actually, no. Do you know who was Lindsay Lohan's character? It was Priya. Do you know Priya?
1: Yes.
2: Priya would have been, because Priya wanted to be with the cool gals, but she wasn't really. They'd take the mick out of her behind her back, but she thought she was part of the clique.
1: Oh my God, it was a Mean Girls. It was a Mean Girls scenario, and a 1,000,000%.
2: Priya became the mean girl, actually. Like, when you think about it, towards the end of the show, like, Priya was getting a lot of hate because I think Priya changed her personality to fit in.
1: I agree, and I'd say Priya left and then came back and thought, what have I done?
2: Well, has she yet, or will she now watch back and realise it later?
1: I think she's quite, yeah, I could see I the bit I seen last night, I do feel she was kind of like, I was even surprised to see her there. I didn't think she'd turn up.
2: But also, they talk about Priya, like, it's so disrespectful. Like, I don't know, she needs to have more respect for herself, right? Because the way in which your man speaks about her, the fellow that she's with, what's his name? Aiden.
1: Yeah.
2: Like, last night, they were still talking about Aiden meeting up with Jasmine's sister outside of the villa, even though he had just alluded to the fact that they slept together last night. So I'm like, what a way to knock her confidence. Like, that must make her feel like crap.
1: Oh my God.
2: Do you know what I mean?
1: Yeah.
2: Like, you're here, we're sitting next to Priya, but you're talking about meeting up with another girl. It's all crazy.
1: But these programs, I feel, really highlight and show the toxicity that can be of, don't come for me, both a woman and a man.
2: Oh God, yeah.
1: Do you know? And I feel like it really showed in this year's Love Island. I just feel, I'm so glad, even if they don't last, I feel like there was worthy winners last night. And we also have to say our third place winners, I feel they're in love.
2: No, I did too, but I mean, he was toxic in there too, right?
1: He got his beeps together and opened. Yeah. Do you feel like he openly owned his stuff? Go on, you can disagree.
2: No, because I feel like last night on the show when she, Angelista, said about Simba, she said something along the lines of, I'd rather him do it in here so I can know how he moves rather than doing it outside. But to me, I translate that. And I think as a man listening to that, Simba is probably thinking, if you get away with it in here, you can get away with it out there.
1: Okay.
2: That's my thing, because like, if she forgave it in there, she's going to forgive it out there.
1: And do you think he'll go back to his playing ways?
2: I don't know. I can't confirm or deny. I'm not going to have a lawsuit on my hands. Anyway, lads, hey, other news quickly. They're looking for new applicants next year. Love Island 2027. Applications are open. You can apply online.
1: Would you do it?
2: Well, if I'm in a single relationship. If I was single, no.
1: Yeah, no. Not my type of show. I would lose it in there, I think. I would be, Yulia, I would be calling out everyone's, I wouldn't be able to be in that enclosed environment. No. I would feel caged. No.
2: And the slow motion kissing and the sloppy sounds.
1: Oh, God!
2: Then you're forced to sleep next to somebody in a bed. Or either that or sleep outside with the mosquitoes. I'm like, no, thank you.
1: I'd sleep outside with the mosquitoes.
2: Yeah, no, it's not for me.
1: No.
3: Let's go!
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0: Tá ar spin mas a nu agus fanlin marta longhiol fós ar an bheleg agus is ciol iontach as airna. Axel Knox, Big Shake, Shannon McGoopla, no made spin.
1: Go! It's not only bad advice.
2: Yes.
1: It's face bad advice.
2: Yes, it's face bad advice.
3: Jamie and Faye on spin.
2: If you are around people and you feel socially anxious or nervous, I think this is one of my best pieces of bad advice. And I've told people this many times and it does work. Just pretend that everyone else around you is an unpaid extra in a movie and you're like this big shot actor.
1: Action! Do you know what? I wouldn't even call that bad advice. Yeah. That's kind of genius. Do you do that?
2: I do.
1: Yeah.
2: If I'm nervous about something, yeah, just pretend they're a nobody. Like you, Jamie. But I don't need to pretend.
3: Turn up Jamie and Faye.
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0: Sunok Sun Shin, August Kadik happened to astrology, Mer Shai Kadaharla, Ed August Katie, Stig the Valerie, Rattan Shockton, fully charged their spin.
1: We're talking star signs today, right? This is the star sign that is associated with Love Island winners. It's a very popular star sign for winners, apparently.
2: I love this, though. I love the science behind this.
1: Yeah. So I told you all the ones that it wasn't. Are you ready to hear a few more? So these are like the top five star signs now associated to Love Island winners.
2: Okay. Have we a one? And have we a number one?
1: Well, we do, but we'll get there. Patience.
2: sorry, master it.
1: It's not as clear as you would think, because in fifth place and joint, so it's kind of like fifth, fourth, is Pisces and Sagittarius. They have two wins between them.
2: Okay.
1: Yeah, yeah. Then with four wins, so guys, these are four winners in Love Island have had the star sign, and that is Cancer.
2: Okay.
1: And interestingly, at the top, it's joint first place.
2: Stop.
1: Yeah, I swear to God, they've had the same amount of wins between them. So they've had five wins each, and that is Taurus and Leo.
2: Okay.
1: So Taurus and Leo are the winners when it comes to Love Island, the most popular star signs. It'll be interesting to see, you know, or any of like the last, let's say even this year's lost.
2: I'm going to be looking
1: signs.
2: It up now.
1: Yeah.
2: Like whoever wins this year, I'm going to be like, ooh, what were they?
1: Leo and Taurus. Like what are those star signs all about?
2: I do think like Leo fits it. Leo's confident, charismatic, loves entertaining people, natural leader, warm, generous and loyal, enjoys being in the spotlight.
1: Perfect. There you go.
2: Taurus, grounded and dependable, loyal and affectionate, calm under pressure, can be stubborn, loves comfort, romance and stability.
1: No way.
2: And you know what I've noticed the two of these having? Loyal has come in twice.
1: All right. That makes sense.
2: Yes. And I do feel like I still feel Capricorn should be there. Just throwing it out there. Really? Do you want me to name what Capricorns are?
1: Oh my God, you have this information?
2: Yeah.
1: Yes, please.
2: Just not blowing our own trumps here now.
1: Go on.
2: But we are ambitious and driven, hardworking and disciplined, loyal and dependable, mature and level-headed, patient and determined, can seem reserved at first, but once they open up, there's no going back.
1: Agreed.
2: I love it, because that's so was like.
1: Definitely the last line, I would say. I would say I could be reserved, people would think, you know.
2: Oh, I thought you were always reserved, and for the last 4 weeks, I'm like, oh.
1: Did you actually?
2: Yeah, I always thought you were very into yourself, you know, like.
1: What?
2: Yeah. No, obviously, I've had dinners and I've been out with you, but I've often kind of been like, oh, he's quiet in himself.
1: No.
2: Yeah,
1: but well, I am, but I'm like, I only let a few in, lads. You know what I mean?
2: Now for the last 4 weeks, I'm like, oh my God, who is he?
1: You got the key.
2: I got the key. I got the secret.
1: Oh well, there you go, lads. It's interesting. I do love an old star sign. I can't lie.
2: Do you want to hear why we might really suit the TV? Even though we're both taken, but...
1: Go on.
2: Capricorns often stay focused and don't get pulled into every bit of drama. They can come across as genuine, reliable and emotionally steady, with audiences often warm to. When they do open up, it can feel authentic, helping viewers to connect with them.
1: Ah, that's lovely.
2: I love that. Now, we're finished polishing our own crowns.
3: 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Now let's go! Miss Ed and Valerie this week?
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0: mat new agus bhaile le karaoke. 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
1: It's time for Spin's karaoke roulette. Here's your karaoke king and queen, Ed Roach.
2: There's a voice in there, I swear.
0: Do you think?
2: Yeah, definitely. If anyone's listening, guys, who does like vocal
0: training,
2: singing lessons, we'd love to be on board, the two of us, wouldn't we?
0: Yeah. Oh, I actually know a person that does that.
2: Well, bring him in.
0: Do you think?
2: Yeah.
0: Teach us.
2: Yeah.
0: Okay.
2: Well, teach one of us anyway.
0: Oh, with shots fired,
2: How many missing? All right, lads, go on, let's spin the wheel. Let's see what it lands on. Let's go.

0: this?
1: I know this one. I know. It is.
0: Baby, is it?
1: Baby, when you're gone.
0: June! Oh, hello, Mel C.
1: She used to be my favourite Spice Girl.
0: Wow.
1: I used to dress up like her.
0: Fantastic.
1: Oh, God, but I think this is such a good song. I don't want to butcher it.
0: Right, guys, you know the deal, yeah? If you really hate it, Casey, I don't know if you know this, if people really hate it, we get 50 thumbs down, then we stop. It stops automatically, right?
1: Okay.
0: That's what we do. So, like, you can pray for that.
1: Get thumbs downing.
0: And if you love it, just tell us. Just, like, encouragement, hands in the air, emojis, voice notes, that kind of thing. Now, I know this is like a boy-girl duet, but I don't know...
1: how we're going to do it.
0: I actually don't know. Do we want to make a quick plan? I don't know who sings what part. Will we just go for it?
1: Do you want to go?
0: Take a page each.
1: Yeah?
0: Okay.
1: You begin.
0: Okay, get ready to play in 3, 2, 1, play. Oh, wait. Male is blue, female is pink, and both is green. See that?
1: Yes.
0: So this is me, yeah? Blue.
1: I'm pink.
0: Where you go?

0: I definitely don't think this is how the song goes. They don't sing all that together, do they?
1: Don't go. Oh, don't

0: I love how she actually left in the song. And so did you. It was the only part we got right.
1: Let's go!
2: Love Ed and Valerie? You'll love this.
1: This is the best of Ed and Valerie

0: spin around Seachtain, bhí Ed agus Katie istig de Valerie ag Caintalán. Fuin léin de Sira agus na Fibhna acu.
1: Guys, I've got the biggest first world problem, first of all. I know that there's bigger things going on in the world before anybody comes and says it. I'm fully aware as to what I'm about to say isn't actually that important in the grand scheme of things. However, it's important to me for now. So I'm in the process of looking and booking.
2: Oh, I like
1: a holiday, right? Okay. Now I know the eyes are rolling at home going, here he goes again on another one. Do you know what's really annoying me lately? This weekend, so flights are booked, fantastic. And I like to book things myself. I don't particularly like deals or package deals. I like to just suss it out.
2: You separate them. You do it yourself.
1: I do it all myself, and I tend to, depending on where I'm going, I'll tend to maybe say 3 nights in this place and maybe 4 nights in that place. You know, I like to mix it up and not stay in the same place for the whole week. In case I don't like where I'm staying, at least I know I'm leaving there.
2: I like that.
1: Anyway, what I've noticed is when I'm looking and booking, as I'm calling it, looking and booking, the amount of hotels out foreign lads that are using AI images.
2: What?
1: I was one spot, right? I was like, oh my God, that's gorgeous. I was looking at the place, I was like, oh, for that much, it's that price, that's gorgeous, that's beautiful. I couldn't get over it. I was like, I nearly booked this. Then I went down to Google and I was like, wait a second. First of all, this hotel didn't even exist. Okay? Did further research and then I realized, so in the fine print, this hotel is currently being built and will be opened in like the middle of August of 2026. And I was like, okay, fair enough. And I was like, wait, but if this isn't built, how are these images in existence? And sure, they're clearly AI. Some of the images that I saw honestly looked like somebody was playing The Sims. It looked like they just built a hotel and took a picture of it.
2: So they're using like
1: fake images, and they're fake, like. Anyway, I was so annoyed.
2: Do you know what, though, Ed? Now you're after opening a can of worms. Like, this is real in the aspect of...
1: It's fake.
2: But no, besides the AI pictures, do you know how many people have went on holidays and booked places to arrive and be like, this, the hotel is nothing.
1: Yeah,
2: nothing. What it looks like.
1: Yeah.
2: Some people have had horrific experiences where they've arrived and been like, let's look at the photos and then look at this.
1: No, I know, I'm fully aware of that. And trust me, like, I am a devil for doing multiple research. I will go on Street View. I will walk around on the maps.
2: Oh, wow.
1: Oh, yeah. Oh, 100%. Like, I don't just book a place. I will dive deep into a place. I will know where the nearest shop is, like all of these things.
2: Oh
1: yeah, like I'd love to be a travel agent. I actually would. I'd love to book.
2: You'd make a good travel agent. I'm going to be coming to you the next time I'm booking something.
1: Do you think?
2: Give you a little task.
1: I'd love it, Katie. I love
2: giving him challenges. I'd be like, here's the challenge. I've got zero money.
1: Stay at home.
2: And you're going to find me a decent holiday.
1: Yeah, I'd love to do that, but it just, anyway, I just wanted to get it off my chest and I just want to say to hotels abroad and in the country, if you start playing this game, stop it.
2: Yeah.
1: Because it's ridiculous.
2: I do feel though, there has to be a law against this.
1: I don't think there is, but I just...
2: False advertising?
1: I feel lighter. I feel better after that. Yeah, it is false advertising, like, do you know?
2: Did you end up booking a hotel in the end?
1: No. I booked one that was real. Still waiting to book the next one.
2: Oh, the next one?
1: Well, as in like part of that same holiday.
2: Because you're spending. Yeah, okay.
1: So I've one half done. I just need to book the other half. But it was just very annoying. Very annoying. If I showed you the picture, I'd love to throw it up. Maybe I should.
2: Do a little post in a few minutes and throw it up.
1: Will I throw it up on my own even?
2: Yeah.
1: Just to be like, AI or real? And honestly, lads, it's so obviously AI. I'm actually going to do it, will I?
2: Yeah, it actually looks simmy. I have to say now.
1: Simmy
2: is in like like the Sims game.
1: Oh, right. I was like,
2: it
1: what?
2: Looks silly. Simmy silly.
1: Sorry, my brain went somewhere totally different to where
2: yours
1: was.
2: Oh, did it?
1: Yes.
2: Okay.
1: Never mind.
2: Text in on 087-7102-103. Ed, you spend less time in the country than JP McManus.
1: Okay, fair.
3: Let's go. Now let's go. Miss Ed and Valerie this week.
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0: Tá isigot neoag garanúan as TikTok agus sin é ag sinnam highway man anseir spin mud new. Much am I, Jess Spencer on Chilatsa August. Fi Katie agus Ed as fully charged. So Katie is chig the Valerie. I can't find 5 minutes air laying to seer.
1: Come here to me. I'm still frustrated about the holiday booking. I actually have just posted. I mean, I don't really plug my own socials much in this show, but I'm plugging it now.
2: Plug it.
1: It's up there, me story, at Ed Roach. I just want you to have a look and see the image for yourself. Like, do you think it's real or AI? Vote.
2: And then let us know. Oh yeah, I suppose they'll let us know through the vote. Do you know what drives me insane?
1: What?
2: When booking holiday. Flights. So when you're booking the flights, it's like, oh wow, €30 one way, that's amazing. Oh, what a deal, right? €30. Add your seat, add your preferred seat, add your bag. Oh, you want priority? €540. Do you know?
1: I know. It does make a big jump, doesn't it?
2: Oh, big jump. It's ridiculous. Like, I rather some airlines that you just go on, they give you the price. It might be like a little bit like, whew, but it's everything.
1: Yeah, I know. You'd rather know where you stood.
2: Do you get me? It's everything. It's like, that's your assigned seat, that's your 10kg suitcase, that's your priority, and that's your flight. And you're like, oh, great. Okay. Do you know what? That hurt less.
1: And have you noticed, not to jump on your money bit,
2: okay,
1: have you now noticed that they are now charging you extra to sit in not only certain areas of the plane,
2: yes,
1: but now like a window versus a middle versus an aisle?
2: Yeah.
1: So you can be sitting on the same row, and now, for example, I'm not sure, don't quote me on this, but for example, the window seat on row 7 might be more expensive now than the aisle seat.
2: It is. So the back of the plane now and the very, very front of the plane are your popular spots. They're the big cash money. Middle of the plane is the no go.
1: Yeah.
2: No one wants to be in the middle of the plane.
1: Except,
2: I definitely don't.
1: Except me.
2: What?
1: Yeah.
2: You will sit in the middle of the plane.
1: Yeah.
2: Okay, you go. Are you me very intrigued?
1: Because if
2: why?
1: We can, we'll get an emergency seat. Extra leg room.
2: Okay, fair, but you can get that at the top as well.
1: Oh no, I don't want to be sitting near smelly people going for poos and wees and the commotion of all the people standing around at the front.
2: Okay, very true. No. That's a downfall, but for me it's all about getting off the plane.
1: Yeah, I know, but when you break it down, Katie, I mean, this is a great chat, because when you break it down, right, how long are we actually all sitting in the plane waiting to get off it? We're talking like 5 minutes. Like, can we not just wait for 5 minutes? Oh, don't get me started. Now we're going off on a spot.
2: No, but you're right. You're changing my mind on it. You're kind of making me go, okay. So, like, I'd always choose the top because of leg room. Mm. But I never thought of the emergency. That they probably cost more as well, I'd say, do they?
1: They do, they cost more. And also, they're not perfect, the emergency seats. I have issues with them, even though I do sit on them from time to time. Issue that I have with is the armrests don't move. So they're like a baby chair, you're stuck in them.
2: Oh no, that would drive me mad now.
1: And unlike, you know, like our office chair here, see the way like our asses can slip out the sides?
2: Yes.
1: No, in an emergency chair, like it's all, you're locked in, you know? There's no room for your butt to creep out. You're locked into like this.
2: Oh no,
1: seat.
2: No, claustrophobic. I need to be able to move my legs slightly anyway.
1: And you can't, of course, have a jacket on you or your bag that has to go into the overhead for landing and takeoff.
2: Or do you know what drives me mad? That you pay so much for the top seats or the back seats, but then when you come in to put your bag up there, that's where they keep some of the air hosts bags.
1: Yeah.
2: So I'm like, I'm very particular. Like, I want my bag over me so that I can stand up after the plane and grab it. Like, I hate when you pay for one of those seats and then they're like, here, let me take your bag and I'll put it up. And then they go halfway up the plane. But then they don't help you. Oh, I'm honest. Then they don't help you when the plane lands to get your bag and bring it back to you. So you're like, sorry, sorry. Or you have to wait for everyone to get off so you can walk halfway up the plane to grab your bag.
1: Take a breather.
2: I don't like it.
1: Oh my God, you just turned purple.
2: I actually don't. It's so frustrating. Am I alone this morning? Please let me know I'm not. When they take your bag from you and they put it halfway up the plane and you're after paying extra to sit at the back of the plane, drives me insane.
1: Okay, all I want to say is, off the back of our conversation here this morning, we've still not landed on our holiday, on our destination. Look how stressed we are.
2: I know.
1: Already. Guys, what is the most stressful thing for you when it comes to like booking the trip? This is before you've even got there. So booking it on the plane, that kind of thing. We don't even want to get to when you land, okay? Because it should be a stress-free time.
2: Yeah, I know. Once you land, you're grand. Oh, that rhymed. Once you land, you're grand.
1: Anyway, lads, look, happy holidays. holidays, if you're going and booking a trip, honestly, we wish you the best. And have fun. It's all about having fun. But it does come with its problems, doesn't it?
2: Says it why he's stressing over fake pictures.
1: It's so annoying.

0: Calvin Harris on Shane. Big Jesse Exchenham, Sithririna, or Dara Darefor, Ilduk. 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
1: Take it back.
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0: not to spin much new August. Vite la fun fairs. Shake the hair letter fully charged. La Edog's Katie. La Katie is jig the Valerie or on top.
1: Folks, we've got a big question. Seriously, what do you call it? Carnival or
2: fun fair? But or hurdy-gurdy, it's now a thing.
1: I can't believe you've never heard of hurdy-gurdy.
2: I've never. Now, a lot of people are saying, you know, Katie, it's carnival. But I don't know. I just always called it a fun fair since I was really, really small. Always called it a fun fair.
1: Like,
2: fun fair.
1: I don't think any of us are wrong. Like, there's no wrong answer, is there?
2: Well, clearly from this morning's texts, there is.
1: Do you think so? I don't think it's wrong, but, like, I definitely think... Like, I just grew up calling it a carnival. And I know there are going to be people out there that'll be like, oh, carnival is, you know that, like, Brazilian carnival or, you know,
2: yeah.
1: they're all in the feather bow, wasn't it? Like, dancing on the street and drums banging.
2: Yeah, that's what I would think. Now, another texter in here said, I call it carnival, but just asked my niece and she said fun fair and she's 12. But I'm the same age as you, Ed.
1: No, you're older than me.
2: I am not.
1: Yes, you are. We just
2: Wait, I am. Sorry. No. That makes it worse, Ed.
1: I know, because I was going to say, you don't even have an excuse. You're older than me.
2: I don't even have an excuse. So many texts in North Kerry area, we call it amusements or carnival. Now, that's true, too. I have heard that one, amusement park.
1: Yeah, I have too, but I would consider like amusement park would be the likes of Alton Towers.
2: Like,
1: no, I think like something that's locked in, you know, like...
2: there on a permanent basis.
1: Yeah.
2: Yeah, that's true.
1: That's how my brain works anyway. All right, a few more here, right? We always call it the bazaar. Because Bird's Bazaar comes to Killarney, even though I think they've changed the name now. Yes, I've heard of people calling it the bazaar. Have you?
2: Never.
1: Haven't you?
2: No. Never. Like, I'm really new to this game. Like, what? I'm sorry. I've only ever called it fun fair. Now, I have heard of carnival before.
1: Yeah.
2: To be fair, I have heard of carnival before. But I don't know. I just feel like fun fair. Fun fair.
1: Fun fair is like your go-to. That's
2: yeah.
1: what you're sticking with. Lads, what about yourselves? Or what are you calling this?
3: Yeah, so my dad, when we were younger, would say, you know, we're Limerick and we could be down in Kilkee. And he'd say, stay away from the hurdy-gurdies now. Like, he hates just going near the arcades or the fun fair or anything like that. But sure, we all know that's exactly where we were going. But sure, anyway. And then when the fun fair used to come to Limerick, do you know, it still comes down, it's down by Grove Island or whatever. It was always like, oh my God, the fun fair is coming. I don't know, never ever said carnival. Carnival sounds like this big kind of circus thing or something. I don't know.
2: Yes, girl. Yes, girl. I agree with you. I feel like it's too American.
1: Oh, I don't know. I find it hard to accept because I just always called it a carnival, like from a child.
2: Yeah, you know I mean? Think it's what you grew up with, to be fair.
1: Yeah.
2: It's each to their own on this one, but hurdy-gurdy's gas.
1: Yeah.
2: Why do I think of with hurdy-gurdy?
1: It does sound like it's like a hurley, yeah. All right, a few more here very quickly, lads. We call it bazaar in Galway hurdy-gurdy's. There's loads here. A lot of hurdy-gurdy's, surprisingly, isn't there?
2: Yeah, someone said, no, Katie, it's carnival in Limerick. The Merries from Cork.
1: A Merries?
2: Yeah. Someone texted in and said, the Merries from Cork.
1: Oh my God.
2: The Merries. Are we going to the Merries? Do you want to go to the Merries? And that's your hometown.
1: Yeah, I've never called it the Merries.
2: The Merries.
1: Mm.
2: Well, I get why you like.
1: I get it. I get everything. To be honest with you, the only thing I actually don't get, truthfully, is the hurdy-gurdies. That I actually don't understand. I've heard of it before, but I don't.
2: I've never heard of it. Another texter said, it's carnival. I'm 50. Always called it a carnival.
1: Yeah, that's my buzz as well. Lads, I feel like we could be here all day deciding on what
2: this.
1: To call it. I like, there's no right or wrong answer. You call it what you will. But anyway, that's where I was. I was at the carnival in Tremor.
2: And did you go on all the rides at the fun fair?
1: No, I didn't at the carnival, no.
2: No, it's like, did you pick a big one and go on it at the fun fair?
1: I loved the waltzers at the carnival.
2: Oh, the waltzers are so much
1: fun
2: at the fun fair.
1: At the carnival, they are. No, I did. I went on the waltzers. I love them.
2: I love the waltzers. Yeah. I love the feeling of not being able to move your neck.
1: Same.
2: And maybe, like, do you ever try fight it?
1: All the time.
2: Yeah, and you're like, ooh, don't ever try pull your phone out on it.
1: I definitely won't. Do you know what's actually very, like, a nostalgic moment for me? I went on with my niece and nephew on it.
2: Oh, that's so cute.
1: And as I was there, I swear to God, lads, this is so funny. Like, but we used to go to Tremor on our holidays as kids. And I was like, oh my God, your man is still working here. Pushing.
2: Stop.
1: I recognised him. And I said it to my sister. I was like, did you recognise him? And she was like, yeah, he was here when we were smaller. And I was like, yeah,
2: Oh my god, that's incredible.
1: She recognised him, I recognised him. He didn't recognise us now. But I was like, oh my god, that's him.
2: That's incredible. But it's a big part of everyone's childhood, isn't it?
1: It really is. I just thought it was gas, like, that he's still going strong. Like, fair play to him.
2: So the Walters was the fastest thing you went on the funfair?
1: No, it was the most enjoyable.
2: Okay.
1: I just love them.
2: Do you ever do the upside down ones?
1: I do.
2: Do you?
1: Yeah, I do.
2: We've got to go to the funfair together.
1: But I didn't do it here. I would go on something upside down, no shade, at a prop, not a proper.
2: No, I get you. The non-moving ones.
1: Yeah,
2: no.
1: Like the ones that are just there, like at Disneyland or in Alton Towers.
2: So Alton Towers, you go on them.
1: Yeah.
2: I hear you.
1: Yeah. I don't know what that is. Call me weird.
2: That's no, just... it's the old age creeping in and the seeing all the...
1: Yeah, but you're older than me.
2: All right, Ed. Well, I'm glad you had a good time at the funfair.

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2: 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Spin's cash machine. 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

0: sells the exact cash amount, and €303,000, a life-changing amount of money, is becoming yours. 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

0: Tátar spin mu a nu agus mu in mai je Spencer ansa. 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
1: What I can do though is make songs.
2: Yes, you can, and you are gifted at it.
1: Yeah. So lads, I do not use ChatGPT. I know people think I do. I genuinely don't. This comes from my brain.
2: It does. Like, I gave him the challenge yesterday and he was literally looking across at me going, oh my God, what are you doing? And then the minute he turned off the mic, he was like, oh, and then he goes, wait, I've got it. And I was like, oh, here's the creative coming alive.
1: Yeah, I had the idea. So we do have the vote. So we did ask you to vote for song one or song two. The votes are in and I can reveal that song two
2: is the winner.
1: Yeah.
2: Okay, so anyone that has just tuned in, I set Ed a challenge to make me a song about other radio presenter co-presenters.
1: Why are you struggling?
2: I don't know.
1: Staff?
2: I struggle with words.
1: Other DJs on the station?
2: Yeah, that's it.
1: All right, so I'm calling the song Sing Along With The Radio.
2: Aww. I forgot that you name them as well.
1: Yeah.
2: Sing Along With The Radio.
1: Oh, God, it's nothing like that. It's a lot better than that. No, is it? How do you think it goes? Give me a bar.
2: Sing along with the radio.
1: Katie?
2: Okay.
1: I mean, hello, vocals.
2: I didn't get too excited. You see, they told me to stop getting so excited. You're like a puppy.
1: All right, shall we hear it then? This is Sing Along With The Radio. Let's go. Guys, we need feedback. Are you a fan or not?
3: Five, four, three,

0: You like?
1: No, I actually think that was one of my favourite ones so far. The texts are coming in on 0877 102 103. Well done, Ed. That was brilliant. Loved it. They love it.
2: Woo!
1: I'm so glad I picked Sam too. At one stage I was screaming. Lucky the microphone wasn't on. I was like, oh, he put in a beat drop. I loved it. And all the names.
0: We're all there except Marty.
1: Poor Marty.
0: Sorry,
1: lads.
0: Marty. Sorry.
3: OMG, I'm back again. What you got?
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0: Mike, friend before on Sinner Spin. It's be fully charged account for in Limna.
1: Now, I want to talk about something that's been in the news lately, and that is that Galway has been named the most romantic city in Ireland.
2: Okay.
1: And not only that, right, but Cork was voted the friendliest city.
2: Aww.
1: And Dublin was named the best place for food.
2: And Limerick was named the...
1: Well, Limerick, blankety blank.
2: What? I am not happy with that now.
1: So I think we need to change that narrative now. So I do right now, here and now. What are we good for?
2: What the helly?
1: No, depending on where you're living, guys. If you're in Galway, you're happy out. You're very romantic. Cork people, yeah, fair enough.
2: Very kind.
1: You know, yeah, you're good, you're friendly.
2: Dublin, you're getting some good grub.
1: But Limerick. Okay, so we need to talk about this.
2: Well, obviously we've got the hurling. My Limerick!
1: Yeah, but are we like the... Well, we'll find out. But are we the best, I was going to say. I would say...
2: I'd say we're quite friendly.
1: I would say like soundest.
2: Soundest?
1: Yeah. Soundest people in Limerick. I personally think they're very sound.
2: Yeah, I would say humble. I would say you get the most humble people in Limerick.
1: Okay, yeah, no, I'm here with you. Like, yeah.
2: No, I do. Like, I'll tell you why I'm saying this, right? My mother has often been like, do you know what I love about Limerick? Because she's obviously out the country. She's like, I do my food shopping. And do you know how many women I talk to? She said, why I'm doing the food shopping. Women will just start chatting to me and we'll be talking about everything and anything. And she said, I love it. They're the nicest people, Limerick people. So sound does fit well. Humble.
1: Doesn't it? Now, it sounds like we're kind of copying a little bit of Cork there because they're the friendliest city. Like, is it a bit copycatty?
2: Is it a little bit of competition? You're from Cork. I'm from Limerick.
1: I know, but you know what? I am from Cork and I'm very proud of it. But genuinely, I've lived in Limerick so long in my life. Like, I'm half Limerick. Do you know what I mean? That's how I feel.
2: Oh, I love this morning on 0877-102-103. Limerick is where the best radio station is hosted. Mic drop.
1: Boom.
2: Boom, baby. Love that. But yeah, I don't want to steal that either. You're right.
1: I've got one.
2: Okay, go.
1: I think you'll back me up on this. No, maybe others won't. I would say Limerick is best for hospitality. All right. And what I mean by that is, like, I personally feel like, you know, if I go out and I eat out in a restaurant, I feel like the service is great. Do you know what I mean?
2: I do agree.
1: And hospitality can also be like when you go and visit someone's home in Limerick. It doesn't have to be businesses. You know, we're very hospitable. We're minders. We're carers. We like to look after
2: we're
1: people.
2: We're givers.
1: Yeah.
2: We're givers. Limerick people are givers.
1: It's... I don't know, like, that's where my brain is.
2: What are we thinking? What could we put Limerick on the landmark for?
1: Cork friendliest, Dublin best for food, Galway most romantic, Limerick.
2: Like, why did Galway get most romantic?
1: Oh, it was a combination of factors. Yeah, there was actually, like, there was a couple of things.
2: And Cork got most kindest.
1: Yeah.
2: I'm a little
1: friendliest,
2: bit...
1: Friendliest. Yeah.
2: Friendliest. I'm a little bit like, that's so mean.
1: No, it's not though. Cork are very friendly people.
2: Of course, but...
1: How are you, girl?
2: But make a list and add everyone in it. What about the Kerry people?
1: Cities.
2: Okay.
1: Cities.
2: Fair,
1: so,
2: fair.
1: Let's not... Don't everybody throw your ties out of the pram now.
2: I am. What the...
1: I think we can agree on, like, sounds.
2: Hospitality. Humble.
1: Yeah, it's kind of...
2: Funny. Limerick people are funny.
1: That's a good one.
2: We are. Crack you up every morning. We are funny.
1: Oh, remember, I'm from Cork.
2: Okay. I suppose I am funnier than you.
1: And on that note...

0: Ivan Nicholas Latrain on Fire on Shinner Spin Mountain New. I'm Will Simigut. In Love Island, USA, Murphy should a kind of win Clornua. Or fully charged the Edog is Katie, a stick the Valerie around shocked in their spin.
1: Guys, I want to talk about a show, Katie. I don't know, you're boring me talking about Love Island.
2: No, I'm not. You know what? I am into Love Island. Like, I watched the end of. Well, I fell asleep during the final.
3: Yeah, because it's over now. Like, Love
2: it's
3: Island's
2: done.
3: Over.
2: Done.
3: Oh, I was intrigued because Virgin Media 2 have now started to air Love Island USA.
2: Stop!
3: I got sucked right in.
2: I didn't even know there was a USA.
3: Oh yeah, it's on season 8.
2: Stop.
3: Yeah.
2: Okay.
3: You know, there was once upon a time a guy from County Clare on Love Island USA.
2: That is brand new information to me.
3: Yeah, anyway. Love Island USA kicked off last night and I, of course, had to give it a watch. Can I just say, I was watching with my mother, like, awkward enough viewing now.
2: Why?
3: I'd say if this was back in the day when I was a child, I would have been fast-forwarding it. You know, you'd be like, fast-forward, oh my God, embarrassing.
2: The
3: shifting, the kissing. You thought the English one was bad with the smoochy sounds. This was full-on. There was like, oh, lads, I know it's already now, I better be very careful, but there was, how can I
2: word you use
3: this?
2: Code words.
3: I suppose like, okay, here's one. One of the guys was an American cop. And I would say he used all of his "you're under arrest" skills on the girl. You know what I mean?
2: Okay.
3: Oh yeah, she was loving it. They were like pushing each other up against walls and like shifting. It was very raunchy.
2: And this was episode 1.
3: Episode 1. I was like, what time of summer are we in for with the USA version? Holy moly!
2: So it's good viewing.
3: Yeah, it is. It really is.
2: But
3: yeah,
2: they do bring it. You have to give it to USA. They bring the drama. They bring the action. Why am I thinking of Will I Am? Bring the action.
3: But they do. They bring it all. Like, they are just.
2: They do.
3: They are on another level. And when I watched it on episode 1, I thought, oh my God, the UK one need to take a couple of notes, I think. I felt like the UK one, they were all too self-aware and self-conscious.
2: That's what I was just about to say. Do you find the UK one, even of recent years, they are more media aware,
3: yeah,
2: media trained. They know what to say. Like, even for Priya to lose it like she did and say what she said, then, you know, I don't know. I just feel like it's too prim and proper.
3: Yeah, it is. And I also think the UK one, they all kind of know each other. I just spotted there recently that like some of the islanders from this year have been on nights out with past islanders, so I do think there's connections and it's like, oh, my mate might go on it next year. Do you know that kind of way?
2: Yeah, do you think we watch these programs for the drama?
3: Oh, of course. And I think the UK version, I feel like nobody, previous contestants, they don't know each other. UK or the USA is so big that they are literally all kind of strangers meeting, you know, whereas I feel like in the UK version people sort of know each other.
2: So night one it.
3: Night one.
2: A bit raunchy.
3: Raunchy and irate it.
2: Oh, wow.
3: Oh, yeah.
2: So do you think there'll be drama? Do you think you'll be worth me watching it? I think I'm going to watch it.
3: I think so. Do you remember that viral clip last year, you know, Mamacita?
2: Yes.
3: That was from Love Island USA.
2: Stop.
3: Yes.
2: I never knew this.
3: Did you not?
2: No, but I knew the clip.
3: Yeah, the clip, because you're one. Yeah, she.
2: Mamacita.
3: Was a mother in Love Island. She was the first ever person to be like a mother to have a child in Love Island, and she was keeping it secret. She didn't want to tell anybody. She was all worried about how she'd be perceived. And then the guys she fancied, she eventually told them, you know, I'm a mama. Mamacita.
2: Oh my God.
3: Yep.
2: And tell me this, where can I watch it?
3: Virgin Media 2, lads. They were showing it anyway at 9 o'clock last night. So same time slot as Love Island.
2: No, on
3: so,
2: Virgin Media 2.
3: Yeah, get in there, girl.
2: I'm going to watch it back.
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0: Alex Thompson agus Dave Tracy lochéile Need Me Spin Mutton New agus caith mé rát cúpla ar an íontach fós ar an bhealach mar tomid beag nach críocnaigh an chlór in iú tá cúpla ar an fós ar an bhealach dó le Wallace Bird ag sin na gúpla nóméid fanlín an te ar Spin.
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1: Well, it's bird. It's not full season. I'm your witness on Sinner's Spin. What's new? Jess Spencer on Shotlifts. August. Cut the cap in two. Carty Osdini Taro. Mer. Should I cut her like Katie? Or fully charged around Shotton.
2: Welcome. We are doing live tarot card reading today. I have just developed, I've discovered and developed a new skill.
0: You really have. He has studied this all yesterday evening and he is going to read my cards this morning. If you were here just before the break, he pulled a card. It resembled manifestation.
2: Okay, so we want a more in-depth reading, right?
0: Yes.
2: So what I'm doing here, Katie, is I have got... The best way I can describe it is these cards divided into four.
0: Four decks.
2: And what I want to do is I want to focus, first of all, will we focus on maybe relationships?
0: Yes.
2: Emotions and relationships. How does that sound to you?
0: Okay, scary, but yeah.
2: Perfect.
0: Putting myself on the line here.
2: No pressure or anything.
0: No pressure.
2: So what I'm going to do is I'm going to just shuffle the cards, okay? I'm going to just feel the cards, get a feel for them, but I am going to ask you to... Unless, of course, one jumps out, then we're going to go with that, okay? Because if one jumps out, Katie, that means that the card is telling you something.
0: Okay.
2: Nothing jumped out here at the moment, so I want you to just take these cards now. Get a feel for them, and you pick one.
0: I have one.
2: Okay, I want you to, for me and everybody else at home, tell me the name of the card. Is there a number associated with this card? What is it?
0: Okay, so it is Queen of Cups.
2: Queen of Cups.
0: And it is the correct way around, because we did figure out that that is important.
2: Okay, so, are you ready?
0: Yes.
2: This means, Katie, that you are the nurturer, the mother. You support others by listening with your heart, being compassionate, and caring for them deeply. You are highly intuitive, creative, and in flow with the energies around you.
0: This is crazy. I've got goosebumps. Look at the goosebumps on my arms.
2: That's what that one is.
0: That is what I would be described as.
2: There we go. So that's a good start, right?
0: Wow.
2: So that was kind of love, relationships and all that, wasn't it?
0: Mm-hmm.
2: All right, we ready?
0: Yeah.
2: The mood has changed. We're now going to go for something maybe a little bit different. Why don't we focus on material stuff? Wealth, career.
0: Okay.
2: All right. So, sorry guys, now, but bear with me, I have a lot of cards in front of me. I'm going to shuffle the deck. Na, na, na, na. Hand you the cards. Off you go. Pick one, whatever you're feeling, whatever you're drawn to.
0: Okay. Let's see if one jumps out. Oh! Four of pencils.
2: Pentacles?
0: Pentacles.
2: This is the right way around.
0: It's the right way around.
2: Okay, you are very financially conscious.
0: Okay.
2: Okay. You're actively saving money by watching your expenses. Be careful, though. Money works best when it is in a state of flow and exchange, not when it is being stashed away. So if you have any money under the pillow, under the mattress, no. Just, you know... Go with it. Does that make sense?
0: Kind of.
2: Yeah?
0: Kind of.
2: Don't question my ability. What's wrong? What's wrong with that now?
0: Sorry, Master Ed.
2: What's wrong with it?
0: Am I allowed to disagree?
2: You can disagree. You can say what you want.
0: I
2: you don't have to disclose your finances on the radio. You can move on. You can be like, next.
0: No. I just feel that it's somewhat right, Master Ed.
2: Okay. Next up, we're going to focus on spirituality and inspiration.
0: Okay.
2: I've shuffled the cards as you were trying to work out your finances. Pick one. Good luck. Get a feeling.
0: Okay.
2: Now, guys, this was in detail and in depth. As you realise, you know, we could have done a really quick reading, but you wanted it in depth, so apologies if...
0: Okay, I'm after getting the Three of Wands, and it is the correct way around.
2: Okay. Katie, you are feeling hurt, and you're feeling disappointed. Taking others, their negative words, to heart. So something might have been said to you recently, maybe something negative, maybe it's just something that someone said. Could it be trolling online? That's what I'm getting. I'm getting the feeling of trolls. I genuinely am getting the feeling this was an online message that you got that maybe hurt you. this is what the spirits are telling me, that somebody come for you online maybe. Don't take it to heart. You feel lost at the moment as well. Heartbreak, grief and sorrow. This will pass. So work on releasing the pain and forgiving those who have hurt you. So hopefully that makes sense.
0: It does.
2: Does it?
0: It really does.
2: Okay.
0: Ed.
2: Were you trolled online?
0: Goosebumps.
2: Did somebody message you online?
0: I've had something of recent that kind of made me feel a little bit shocked.
2: Oh.
0: Of hearing these words. And
2: interesting.
0: It turned me off.
2: Oh, that's so interesting. I tell you, because I have been told that I have the gift.
0: Honestly,
2: and
0: I think...
2: That didn't say anything about trolling or online. No. This was all coming from me.
0: Like, honestly, I take things way too hard.
2: Okay. And finally, we're going to end with thoughts and words, okay? So this is what this is all about, thoughts and words. We're going to end on this. Take a breather. And finally, guys, it wraps up here, okay? So I've shuffled the cards. You tell me what's coming to you, what jumps out at you, what you're feeling. And best of luck.
0: Yep. Two of swords. The right way around.
2: All right. You are facing a challenging decision right now. It's like a fork in the road. Do I take left or do I take right? Like, where are you going? You're unsure which option to take. You don't know. Look a little closer. There are aspects that you are not currently seeing that will help you make the right decision. So you don't know to go left or to right. Just pause. Look a little closer. Maybe something is directing you. Maybe something that's happened lately in the universe. You're like, I think I'm being steered this way. That's the universe saying, yeah, just go that way. Just be steered that way.
0: Like, besides the finances, Ed, it's quite creepy.
2: Really?
0: An opportunity has came up of recent. An offer.
2: Oh.
0: And I've been quite wow and, like, torn on what to do.
2: Take it.
0: Really?
2: Yeah. I'm getting the feeling you should just take it, yeah.
0: Oh my God.
2: I know. I'm good, right?
3: Let's go. Now let's go. Miss Ed and Valerie this week.
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9: Amela, here's what's happening. It's the final day of All Together Now, with Disclosure set to take to the main stage today. It's attracted more than 35,000 fans across the weekend. These people are enjoying the atmosphere.
10: You'll always see something new, meeting up with friends, all of it. It's a lovely atmosphere.
11: Yeah, I'm waiting for the highlight. Yeah. It hasn't happened yet.
10: Seeing different kind of acts that you don't expect to see and stumbling across things.
9: New EU rules around artificial intelligence come into effect today. Certain AI-generated content, like deepfakes of people, places and things, has to be clearly labelled now. Users also have to be told when they're interacting with an AI chatbot and not a human.
12: And we're so worried that young women and girls out there who are thinking about getting involved in politics will be looking at this and saying to themselves, I don't know if that's for me. I don't know if I want to get involved in politics or involved in my community if this is what I'm going to be faced with.
9: That's Jamie Malone, the president of Young Fine Gael, who's calling out the targeted harassment of over 70 female councillors. The youth wing of the party says intimidating phone calls have been made to the politicians by an unidentified person. Sinn Féin and Fine Gael are neck and neck in the latest opinion poll with an approval rating of 20%. The Sunday Independent Ireland Thinks poll shows support for Fianna Fáil has fallen to a two-year low, dropping by a point to 16%. Kevin Cunningham from Ireland Thinks has these thoughts on the party's performance.
13: This is a development we've seen in the last couple of months where Fianna Fáil are starting to fall behind the two parties, particularly Fine Gael. There's a four-point gap now between Fine Gael and Fianna Fáil, which will certainly add pressure.
9: There are extra Gardaí and speed vans out on the roads again today as part of a weekend-long bank holiday campaign aimed at preventing road deaths across the country. During the first 3 days of the operation, 88 people have been arrested for drink or drug driving, while more than 2,500 people have been caught driving over the speed limit. And Vincent Pastore, who played Tony Soprano's best friend in The Sopranos, has died aged 80. The actor was best known for his portrayal of Salvatore Bempensiero in the HBO mob drama.
14: What's the weather looking like for the bank holiday? Asked Helen in the shop today. Mixed, says I, with all gust of wind. Very funny. 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
9: The All-Ireland Ladies Football Finals take place at Croke Park today. The senior final between Kerry and Galway throws in at 4:15. Fermanagh and Roscommon will be vying for a place in next year's senior championship when they face off in the intermediate final. That gets underway at 2:15. Today's action begins at 11:45 with the meeting of Antrim and Carlow in the junior decider. There are three games in the SSE Electricity Premier Division today. At 3:00, Waterford host European Chasing Shelburne at the RSC. St. Pat's take on Derry City from 5. Later, Bohemians face Galway United. That game starts at 7 p.m. The Women's FAI Cup quarter-finals draw to a close today. Douglas Hall play host to Cork City at 2:00. Yesterday, Shelburne, Athlone Town and Galway United all booked their places in the semi-finals. And the final round of the AIG Women's Open is set for Royal Lytham and St. Anne's Golf Course today. American Yulia Minogue was the overnight leader on 7-under par. 5 players are tied for second on 4-under par. Download the Go Loud app now, your new home for off the ball.
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17: How's it going? It's Danon here. First up, this iconic film could be getting a reboot.
18: It's a change, you filthy animal.
17: Yes, according to Matt Baloney, Disney has reportedly met with Macaulay Culkin on making a new Home Alone film. The studio is apparently buzzing over a potential reboot of the franchise with Culkin involved. I think we're all buzzing. Moving along, Ryan Murphy has spoken about the possibility of a Glee reboot. Speaking to People, the writer and showrunner reflected on the impact of the musical comedy series, saying that the show is interesting because it comes back around. So many young people now watch it and I'm like, maybe we should revisit that show. And finally, there's a video going viral of Harry Styles looking visibly shocked after he watched a woman completely abandon her child so she could grab a selfie with him. I'm not going to lie, she's probably low-key most of us. And for more of the hottest trending stories, add Spin to your social feeds.
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9: Clouds for days out there.
19: Hello, Hordia, August Fort, go hit 30 the Heron, Lumsa Louise Candle and Untachtin Shaw Marascona. Beg me a core of she is in a truck a tune, is most satiric. Toss me wanna go bonar gort, egg of her a truck a gahana lua. Ach, Rimishin Ashton, which here, the Kayla, and her top cooig on Tachtin Shakata. Shaw Eden,
16: the cooig tracks is mo on Shachtin Shakata.
19: Lawrence Road, hanging out.

0: agus an tuna bhíana go bhur hain an tacht an chicáte. Slater, dance. No, cave again on Tachlin, Shaw Well Beg, Lichlos, Kahana Lueg, Tosni, Lohrak, a Gabunner Gort, Giver, Trucke, Lenoa Khan, Doors.
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Kev Gowna give her hain well, Kiamwood Galua. Eglani and Deleshan Tune, it's all going to give her a fair shot and a shot and a Casey Musgraves dry spell.

0: Jamie and Faye on Spin.
1: How did this weekend go? 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
2: Yeah, so what happened was, right, we were in a vintage antique shop. 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I went back to that shop, and I picked up that squirrel.
1: Oh my God, Maz!
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Olivia Rodrigo Enig, Iver of Feth 3, Stupid Song, and Tana Mata are on track. 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So, setting up shop, Howl and Nua Aruch, Erfag, Pisa, Harry Styles, Giver of Feth, though.

Tony Padera, Eggiver of Fehane and our Gordon, Let Me Be in Your Arms on Talamat Orange Tune Shin. Talka egg on top 20 egg and point to show Gorda August Pisa Kyol Erinoch Regla Dolla Giver of Fehane Akar Dus Ashtonwood Arisht Leonard Napori. KFN.

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7: 19.

model. I give her a hug, Diogla. 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We're track. Lanawid, Rygarish, Dinish, Leshan, Tuna, Thoguin, Egg, Ibra, Shock, Diog. Moving to the sun. Sure.

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10: 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Would you be any good at it, do you think?
11: I like to. I don't know if I'm good at it.
10: 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I feel like they'd turn me into the joke act. They'd be like, watch him go. They'd have me dressed up as like Tweety Bird or something, and they'd have me dancing to like Nelly Furtado.
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11: 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Aegis.
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9: With McDonald's.
8: This is Spin.
13: Everybody in the place right now.
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8: This is Spin.
9: Spin Southwest is Ed and Valerie in the morning. And hit music all day while you work.
8: We're back in a sec with even more hit music. 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
18: Amela, here's what's happening. Anticipation is building ahead of today's All-Ireland Senior Ladies Football Final between Galway and Kerry. President of the LGFA, Trina Murray, is encouraging fans to get behind their teams.
19: I suppose we witnessed it last week with Mayo, and it's so important that people will turn out for their counties. It's that extra person on the team when momentum swings and change.
18: Throw in at Croke Park is at 4:15. Ireland is one of the most charitable countries, with 92% of people saying generosity can be shown through small everyday actions. That's according to research from Return, which shows more than half associate doing good with environmental actions such as recycling and helping others. Porg Walsh is a behavioural psychologist.
20: 93% of us say that doing good is really important to us. Instead of keeping the deposit from an eligible bottle or can or by throwing it in the normal bin, people can donate it through their orange bins at these festivals.
18: Campsite tourism in France has been hit by the recent wildfires. A number of Irish holidaymakers have had to cut their trips short as a result. Editor of Travel Extra, Owen Carey, describes the impact.
21: The whole core of the French campsite product, which is central to tourism, has been affected. 600 campsites now facing disruption.
18: The Irish government is gathering EU leaders for a meeting after 60,000 Moroccans stormed the Spanish territory of Ceuta. It's understood social media posts were the reason behind behind so many people attempting the crossing. Officials in Spain say most have been returned, but at least 67 people have died. And Damien Dempsey, Soda Blonde and Disclosure will take to the main stage of the final day of All Together Now. The Southeast's biggest music festival has attracted around 35,000 people from home and abroad. Dermot Murphy from DePaul is there, raising money for homeless services.
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18: The All-Ireland Ladies Football Finals take place at Croke Park today. The senior final between Kerry and Galway throws in at 4:15. Fermanagh and Roscommon will be vying for a place in next year's senior championship when they face off in the intermediate final. That gets underway at 2:15. Today's action begins at 11:45 with the meeting of Antrim and Carlow in the junior decider. There are three games in the SSE Electricity Premier Division today. At 3:00, Waterford host European Chasing Shelburne at the RSC. St. Pat's take on Derry City from 5. Later, Bohemians face Galway United. That game starts at 7 p.m. The Women's FAI Cup quarter-finals draw to a close today. Douglas Hall play host to Cork City at 2:00. Yesterday, Shelburne, Athlone Town and Galway United all booked their places in the semi-finals. And the final round of the AIG Women's Open is set for Royal Lytham and St. Anne's Golf Course today. American Yulia Minogue was the overnight leader on 7 under par. 5 players are tied for second on 4 under par. Download the Go Loud app now, your new home for off the ball.
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22: How's it going? It's Shannon here. First up, the trailer for Alex Earle's new Netflix show, Earl Meets World, arriving the 4th of September, has dropped.
23: Filming season 1 of Earl Meets World was insane. My life has a way of making things chaotic.
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23: You're just doing that to f*** me off. 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
26: Getting it canceled.
22: Ooh, I hope she finally addresses that Alex Cooper drama. Moving along, Kim Kardashian and Kanye West's daughter, Northwest, was scheduled to launch a concert tour with Molly Santana next week, but it was abruptly cancelled. Taken to Instagram stories, the 13-year-old wrote, "I was really excited to go on tour with Molly Santana. Sadly, it isn't happening anymore, but I have something special for you guys. See you soon." And finally, Marcus Mumford revealed his wife, Kerry Mulligan, banned music in their home because he can't do background music. Yep, he said, "If music is on, I want to lean in and listen to it, and I can't switch that part of my brain off. So if I'm having a conversation, I just stop to listen."

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0: Taylor Swift, I give her a quick dig. I knew it, I knew you. August gone with Dirac Lashley through on top. Trucca and Nish Achorda. August Igboga, Rigorish to draw on top. Spot Kyol, Olivia Rodrigo, a Gwynna give her a car dig. Ocker this, Ashton with Leonard Namahori.
1: 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Okay, Veg, egg Ivray. Show Eden the Homahori.
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0: Rockshan, Glen Cam, Cashew, they can top spot on top and show. August Neil Fadala Dull, Dirac Lashley, three of them top truck. August those are Gora Mack and they should give her a Cahardiog. Olivia Rodrigo, drop dead.

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Dole. Even O Kingfisher Egg Ivoricari Sinavi, the sun will never settle. Lanamage Rai Garish Dagas. Change of tempo, the Nomades. Agrade Mertrak, a talk going to give her a tree. 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

0: Ag titum sias on top spot and tacht in show. Nish, tá sé an am on tune is most a tear around Diaz Jaqueta and Keitha ag on top spot. Well, tá sé regla dolagum agus cask me amach a dear cage close top a hort lenar top 10 le Keila.
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1: Here's what you need to know.
10: I'm Ella, here's what's happening.
11: What we want to make sure is that there's a zero tolerance approach taken to this, that the right safeguards are put in place for all elected reps, and that if incidents like this do happen, that people who perpetrate these horrible, horrible harassments and crimes are prosecuted.
10: That's Jamie Malone, president of Young Fine Gael, calling for more support and protection for politicians facing harassment. It says over 70 female councillors have received disturbing and intimidating phone calls in recent weeks. New EU rules around artificial intelligence come into effect today. Passed in 2024, the Act is the world's first set of laws on AI. Spain's Maggie Chambers is here to explain what this means.
12: So from today, stuff like deepfakes and important documents have to be clearly labelled online if they were generated by AI. You also have to be told if you're talking to an AI chatbot and not a human.
10: What happens if a company then breaks these rules?
12: Well, they could get fined up to €15 million, or if you're an EU agency, up to €750,000.
10: Thanks, Maggie. Support for Fianna Fáil has reached a two-year low, dropping 1 point in the latest Sunday Independent Ireland Thinks poll to 16%. Sinn Féin is up one and sits on 20% alongside Fine Gael. Kevin Cunningham is from Ireland Thinks.
13: Independent Ireland 7 ain't two up to 7, 14% between the two parties. Quite considerably another kind of pillar in Irish politics.
10: The GAA is taking measures to stop its star players from being poached by Australian Football League clubs. Former Waterford player Michelle Ryan says the ladies teams are experiencing the same problem.
14: There seems to be a noticeable difference in maybe the quality of matches that we're getting. We have so many top quality players not playing our game. There's 10 senior All-Ireland winners currently in Australia. 9 of them are All-Stars.
10: The AFL's website claims the GAA is looking at capping how many players can be taken per county team and limiting the ways in which they are scouted. A massive attack has been banned from returning to Singapore after the group displayed a Palestinian flag during a concert there. Authorities say the English band, known for its political activism, broke strict laws banning foreign flags and political messages.
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10: The All-Ireland Ladies Football Finals take place at Croke Park today. The senior final between Kerry and Galway throws in at 4:15. Fermanagh and Roscommon will be vying for a place in next year's senior championship when they face off in the intermediate final. That gets underway at 2:45. The day's actions have just gotten underway between Antrim and Carlow in the junior decider. There are three games in the SSE Electricity Premier Division today. At 3:00, Waterford host European Chasing Shelburne at the RSC. St. Pat's take on Derry City from 5. Later, Bohemians face Galway United at 7 p.m. The Women's FAI Cup quarterfinals draw to a close today. Douglas Hall play host to Cork City at 2:00. Yesterday, Shelburne, Athlone Town and Galway United all booked their places in the semi-finals. And Pádraig Harrington is in a tie for the lead ahead of today's final round at the Portugal Invitational on the PGA Tour Champions. The Irishman is on 13 under par following his 7 under par second round of 65 in Villamora on Saturday. He teed off 5 minutes ago. Download the Go Loud app now, your new home for off the ball.
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0: How's it going? It's Shannon here. First up, Little Mix star Leanne has launched a paid subscription, giving fans exclusive behind-the-scenes access to her pregnancy journey.
2: Welcome to my Patreon. I am so excited to start this. I'm expecting my third child. I thought it would be really amazing to bring you on that journey with me. There's so much that goes unsaid with pregnancy.
0: Naturally, the move has sparked mixed reactions online, with some saying, make that bank, while others said, getting fans to pay for pregnancy updates is very dystopian. Elsewhere, Timothée Chalamet could reportedly be heading to the MCU. According to an insider, Timothée is being eyed up to play Harry Osborn in Tom Holland's next Spider-Man film, and Tom has previously spoken about wanting him in the MCU, so that makes this rumour even more exciting. And finally, Jared Leto has responded to accusations of criminal sexual conduct by 4 women, saying, I have never sexually assaulted anyone in my entire life. These claims are absolutely and categorically false. And for more of the hottest trending stories, as Spin to your social feeds.
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17: Hey, happy bank holiday weekend. What's going on? Matthew Matthews checking in. I'm here, you're here. It means neither of us are going to All Together Now Festival this weekend. Well, that's what I'm here for, to try and take away the FOMO as best I can. Well, the only way I know how I can, really. 10 spinets in a row. Let's kick off with Jazzy.

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0: 10 spinets in a row. Now, if you're one of the lucky ones, unlike myself, heading down to EP at the end of the month to witness Somber on the main stage, please don't complain. He'll come at you.
1: A 25-year-old attended my concert and was complaining that there were too many tweens there. I was making too many brain rot jokes, and she just thought it was a cringe concert. It's the

0: say goodnight.
1: Now, if there's one thing I don't mind about the cold weather and the clouds being back, it's the fact that everyone is at all together now this weekend will not enjoy a minute of that sun like they've done the last few days. As a matter of fact, in a non-malicious way, I'm hoping they all get lashed on out of bitterness of not having a ticket. And we're the ones laughing. Summer cash machine. Well, you could be the one laughing this Friday if you get your hands on €303,000 with Spin Summer Cash Machine. That is what we guarantee to give away, a third of a million. Well, more than that. Guaranteed winner. You're not going to want to leave it until the last minute, all right? So you may as well get it over with now. Not think about it till Friday. It's the best way. Here's what you got to do. Text the word SPIN to 57557, or you can enter on Spin's website /cash machine. 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Yeah, from now until this Friday, 3 p.m. to enter. You know the drill. If Barry Dunn calls you, it'll be a private number. You got to answer within five rings. Give them that prize amount. Money all yours. 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Just text SPIN to 57557, or you can enter online via SPIN's website. And as always, best of luck. Hang on for this. The K-pop version of Britney Spears' Toxic. Trust me, you'll hear it when I play the full thing. Animal from Cat's Eye. It's on the way.
2: Go! It's not only bad advice.
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3: 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I like to call it the Spin K-pop version of Toxic. 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

0: Lady Gaga on Spin, The Dead Dance, the soundtrack to Wednesday Season 2. Season 3 is currently being filmed in Ireland, but they're really keeping it on the down low. I've heard nothing about it. I have not seen Jenna Ortega anywhere, Winona Ryder anywhere, who's also starring. And Lady Gaga, it's not confirmed that she's going to be in Season 3, but they never say never. I mean, she could be anywhere. If we do see her around Ireland, we'll be the first to know from Spin. In the meantime, 10 spin hits in a row with this. Joel Corry's latest banger, Whisper, got the full track on the way, as well as Ray. Sit tight.
1: Ah, the sound of summer. The morning birds. The barbecue with mates. Festival season. And someone winning 303,000 euro. 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
15: Here's what you need to know.
16: 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Companies using AI are facing stricter rules today under the EU's new AI Act. AI-generated content, including deepfakes, must now be labelled, with companies in breach of the new laws being fined up to €15 million. Adrian Weckler is the technology editor with the Irish Independent.
17: For the average person, it's going to mean that if you're interacting with a customer service bot or an AI booking assistant or a sales agent or something like that, and if there's any part of it that's run by AI, that must disclose that. So your customer service bot online has to tell you that it is AI. You can't be under the impression that it is a human.
16: Over 2,500 people have been caught speeding during the first 3 days of the Gardaí's bank holiday roads policing operation. One driver was going 182 kilometres in a 100 zone, while over 270 drivers have been caught holding their phone or not wearing a seatbelt. Social media is believed to have played a large role in 60,000 Moroccan migrants storming the Spanish territory of Ceuta. Ireland has called EU leaders for a meeting on Tuesday to discuss the event, which led to the death of 67 people. Europe correspondent with Euronews, Shona Murray, explains what caused the storming.
18: Reports on many of them being told that the border with Spain was now open with Ceuta and that there was an obligation or for Spain to allow them into the European Union. This is all disinformation. Some people said the Moroccan authorities gave them sort of free rein.
16: Irish tourists had to be evacuated from 600 campsites in France following extreme wildfires. More than 500,000 people were forced to flee their homes in France and Spain in recent weeks, with the fires there now being brought under control. Owen Carey is the editor of Travel Extra.
19: There are implications for people who have had to cut the holiday short. Most of this changed last Tuesday when the Gironde area suffered evacuations. 45 campsites evacuated more than 4,000 people.
16: And Damien Dempsey, Soda Blonde and Disclosure will take to the main stage of the final day of All Together Now. The Southeast's biggest music festival has attracted around 35,000 people from home and abroad.
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16: For the second time in 3 years, Kerry and Galway will contest the All-Ireland Senior Ladies Football Final. Galway's Louise Ward says that improving on last year's semi-final exit was a key goal.
20: Great to be back at this stage again. I suppose we would have been disappointed after last year getting to the semi-final and losing after extra time. So even, I suppose, getting back to that stage this year was, you know, a massive goal for ourselves.
16: Throw-in at Croke Park is at 4:15. The showpiece event of the Intermediate Championship precedes that encounter as Roscommon and Fermanagh go head-to-head at 4:45. In the SSC Electricity Premier Division, Derry City take on Pats at 5, while Bowes welcome Galway United to Dalymount Park for a 7 o'clock kickoff. The first of today's fixtures begins at 3, with Waterford taking on Shelburne. Douglas Hall and Cork City face off for a place in the Women's FAI Cup today. That kicks off at 2 p.m. And it's day 2 and stage 2 of the Tour de France Femme. Lauren Weiss came out on top in yesterday's first stage. Irish pair Fiona Mangan and Mia Griffin finished in 54th and 134th respectively. Download the Go Loud app now, your new home for Off the Ball.
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21: How's it going? 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First up, the trailer for Alex Earle's new Netflix show, Earle Meets World, arriving the 4th of September, has dropped.
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21: Ooh, I hope she finally addresses that Alex Cooper drama. Moving along, Kim Kardashian and Kanye West's daughter, Northwest, was scheduled to launch a concert tour with Molly Santana next week, but it was abruptly cancelled. Taken to Instagram stories, the 13-year-old wrote, "I was really excited to go on tour with Molly Santana. Sadly, it isn't happening anymore, but I have something special for you guys. See you soon." And finally, Marcus Mumford revealed his wife, Kerry Mulligan, banned music in their home because he can't do background music. Yep, he said, "If music is on, I want to lean in and listen to it, and I can't switch that part of my brain off. So if I'm having a conversation, I just stop to listen." And for more of the hottest trending stories, add Spin to your social feeds.
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16: Way too great for August.

Just hearing that it's August, my God. Where does the time go? Honestly, we're going to blink and it's going to be December. But with this weather, actually, no sun for once. Honestly, don't mind it. In the meantime, getting back to it. 10 spinets in a row. It's Ray right now.

0: Spins Fully Charged with Ed and Casey in for Valerie on Friday when this happens.
1: I actually think this might have been the worst and the funniest karaoke roulette we've ever had.
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2: It's been 2 weeks since the World Cup halftime show. The Americans got what they wanted. They managed to turn it into the Super Bowl. I didn't even notice this lady was on it, to be honest. So good. New from Tyler, that girl here on Spin.

0: It's good, isn't it? Tyla, that girl on Spain, summer's number one Hit Music Station, and a certain girl being at All Together Now Festival this weekend was not on my bingo card for 2026. Greta Thunberg, of all people, at the Messages for Peace stage. She's given us all that content for those who didn't go and for those who went. When we ask them, how was All Together Now? And they say yes, you just go,
1: how dare you?
0: Surely it wasn't that good. Was it good? Yes.
1: How dare you?
0: Oh, next year maybe. In the meantime, Tame Impala, Dracula, got the full track on the way next, and hang on for the new one from Khaki Kid. It's called Easy Does It.
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2: 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Hang on a sec. Who is that? Who's coughing? Do you mind? Get some water. It is so rude. Easy does it. It's Khaki.

0: 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I'd love to extend it if I could, but this Friday, you could easily with this. 303 grand. 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And get your entry in before 3 p.m. this Friday. Don't leave it till the last minute. In before 3, Barry Dunn will make the call then. He'll call someone till someone answers the phone. If it's you he calls, you'll see him a private number. You got to answer it within 5 rings. Tell him 303,000 euro in your bank account. I know it doesn't feel real, but it will on the day. Believe me, just think 303 and you'll be grand. 303K, just text SPIN to 57557 or you can enter online via SPIN's website. You never know, it could be you. Morgan C3, Beat is jumping. It got the full track to come. Olivia Rodrigo kicking us off next as well.
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11: I'm Ella, here's what's happening. It's the final day of All Together Now. More than 35,000 people have descended on the Waterford estate, with Damien Dempsey, Disclosure and Underworld among the acts taking to the main stage today. This man is helping out at a charity sale at the festival in aid of Vision Ireland.
12: You know, it's all for a good cause, going towards people with eyesight difficulties and everything. So it's all discounted and you know, you can get it for less than what you would usually.
11: 88 people have been arrested so far this weekend for drink or drug driving as part of a Garda bank holiday road safety operation. Michael Rowland from the RSA has this advice for anyone heading out this weekend.
13: Plan how you're getting home. Have a designated driver in particular. Do not get into a car with somebody who has been drinking. If you see somebody who has been drinking getting into a car, I'd actively discourage them not to do so.
11: Companies using AI are facing stricter rules today under new EU laws. AI-generated content, including deepfakes, must now be labelled, with companies in breach of the new laws being fined up to €15 million. Adrian Weckler is the technology editor with the Irish Independent.
14: For the average person, it's going to mean that if you're interacting with a customer service bot or an AI booking assistant or a sales agent or something like that, and if there's any part of it that's run by AI, that must disclose that.
11: The GAA is taking measures to stop its star players from being poached by Australian Football League clubs. Former Waterford player Michelle Ryan says the ladies' teams are experiencing the same problem.
15: A noticeable difference in maybe the quality of matches that we're getting. We have so many top quality players not playing our game. There's 10 senior All-Ireland winners currently in Australia. 9 of them are All-Stars.
11: The AFL's website claims the GAA is looking at capping how many players can be taken per county team and limiting the ways in which they're scouted. And Vincent Pastore, who played Tony Soprano's best friend in The Sopranos, has died aged 80. The actor was best known for his portrayal of Salvatore Ben Pensiero in the HBO mob drama.
9: Spin Sport.
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11: For the second time in 3 years, Kerry and Galway will contest the All-Ireland Senior Ladies Football Final. Galway's Louise Ward hopes to improve on last year's semi-final exit.
16: Great to be back at this stage again. I suppose we would have been disappointed after last year getting to the semi-final and losing after extra time. So even, I suppose, getting back to that stage this year was, you know, a massive goal for ourselves.
11: Throw-in at Croke Park is set for 4:15. The showpiece event of the Intermediate Championship is kicking off as Roscommon and Fermanagh go head-to-head, while Antrim overcame Carlow by 113-29 in today's All-Ireland Junior Final. In the SSE Airtricity Premier Division, Derry City take on Pats at 5. Bows welcome Galway United to Dalymount Park for a 7 o'clock kickoff, while the first of today's fixtures begins at 3 o'clock with Waterford taking on Shelburne. Douglas Hall and Cork City face off for a place in the Women's FAI Cup today. That's just kicking off now. Yesterday, Shelburne, Athlone Town and Galway United all booked their places in the semi-finals. Download the Go Loud app now, your new home for Off The Ball.
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17: How's it going? It's Dannon here. First up, this iconic film could be getting a reboot.
18: It's a change, you filthy animal.
17: Yes, according to Matt Baloney, Disney has reportedly met with Macaulay Culkin on making a new Home Alone film. The studio is apparently buzzing over a potential reboot of the franchise with Culkin involved. I think we're all buzzing. Moving along, Ryan Murphy has spoken about the possibility of a Glee reboot. Speaking to People, the writer and showrunner reflected on the impact of the musical comedy series, saying that the show is interesting because it comes back around. So many young people now watch it, and I'm like, maybe we should revisit that show. And finally, there's a video going viral of Harry Styles looking visibly shocked after he watched a woman completely abandon her child so she could grab a selfie with him. I'm not gonna lie, she's probably low-key most of us. And for more of the hottest trending stories, add Spin to your social feeds.
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19: Somebody check the real feel.

Here we go. What's the crack? Matthew Matthews hanging out, secretly hanging on to hope someone will give away their wristband for All Together Now and I drive down to Waterford. I'd be willing to do it, to be honest. Is it going to happen? Yeah, not very likely. 10 spinits in a row, kicking off with Olivia Rodrigo. It's Drop Dead.

0: This lad's busy promoting the new album at the moment, and it's getting in the way of his golf, and he does love his golf.
1: I do like the golf, yeah.
0: He was on Sky Sports during the week, explaining the toll it is taking on his handicap. I mean, we can't be having that now. Niall Horan, it tastes so good here on Spin.

Summer's number one Hit Music Station, Spin Southwest, the home of Fully Charged, with Ed and Casey in for Valerie. Back Tuesday morning when we're back to reality from 7 a.m. with a game of 5-4-3-2-1. You know the drill, you guessed five questions correctly, you could bag yourself €1,000.

0: This track's still everywhere online. Moving to the Sun on Spin from Hugo. I think that's how you pronounce his name. Let me ask him.
1: Hi guys, I'm Hugo in Greece. In French, it's Hugel. The English going like Hugo, you know. Then I have the German going like Man Hugo. Then I have the Spanish saying Ah Hugo, Papa.
0: What about Ireland, though?

0: Summer's number one Hit Music Station. It's Spin and Matthew here. Still not over Greta Thunberg making an appearance at All Together Now Festival yesterday. She really appears out of nowhere. Like, in December, she appeared alongside Kneecap on stage in Dublin back in December. She was at All Together Now, and Kneecap happened to play there last night. Is that a coincidence? I think not. But either way, my message to anyone down at the festival having the time of their life, I got one thing to say.
1: How dare you!
0: The FOMO is real, but I don't want it to be the case for you missing out on this. 303k we are guaranteeing to give away this coming Friday with Spin Summer Cash Machine. 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
2: 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And yes, dare I say it's better. 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

0: Iglesias on Spin, summer's number one hit music station. Matthew Matthews moving aside. Enjoy the rest of the long weekends and keep it here. Marty Guilfoyle is on the way. He's got 10 spin hits in a row, ready to play Calvin Harris, as well as the lady we are all dying to see at EP at the end of the month. That's all to come.
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17: I'm Ella, here's what's happening. Large crowds have gathered at Croke Park as the LGFA All-Ireland Finals are underway. The big game throws in at 4:15 when Galway take on Kerry in the senior final. These Kerry fans are feeling confident of a victory.
18: Very excited, looking forward to the win. Please God, we hope to win.
19: Oh, we're very excited and hoping that we'll get a good result. The girls have it in them, so they just have to believe. And
20: the boys couldn't do it, but by God, the girls will.
17: People must now be told when they're talking to artificial intelligence rather than a human under new EU rules that take effect today. Deepfakes and other AI-generated content must also be clearly labelled to help tackle misinformation. Adrian Weckler is the technology editor with the Irish Independent.
21: Even some AI-generated text has to be disclosed, and the responsibility in some instances will fall on the likes of social media networks and other platforms, which would put a huge onus on them.
17: It's believed social media was behind around 60,000 Moroccan migrants storming the Spanish territory of Ceuta. The Irish government has called a meeting of EU leaders on Tuesday to discuss the incident, where at least 67 have died. Shona Murray, Europe correspondent with Euronews, says it could also be political.
1: The Moroccan government having much stronger relationships with Israel, with the United States. At the same time, we've seen the Spanish government having major confrontations with Israel and the US.
17: Three quarters of people believe middle income earners are paying too much tax, according to the Sunday Independent Ireland Thinks poll. It found 56% now see tax cuts as the biggest priority for the budget in October, while 36% of respondents want energy credits brought back. And it's the final day of All Together Now. More than 35,000 people have descended on the Waterford estate, with Damien Dempsey, Disclosure and Underworld among the acts taking to the main stage today. This man is helping out at a charity sale at the festival in aid of Vision Ireland.
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17: Croke Park plays host to this afternoon's All-Ireland Ladies Football Championship senior final between Kerry and Galway. Kerry halfback Aoife Delane has stressed the importance of not treating the game any differently.
22: It's just another game of football. Yeah, look, we've qualified for an All-Ireland final, but we've been around the block now long enough to know that it's just a football match. There's 60 minutes of football to be played on the 2nd of August, and thankfully we're in with a shout.
17: The action gets underway at 4:15. Elsewhere, Antrim edged past Carlow with a dramatic 113-29 victory in the junior final. The race for the SSE Airtricity Premier Division title takes centre stage today. St Patrick's Athletic face Derry City at 5 p.m. Bohemians take on Galway United at 7 o'clock, and it's just kicked off between Shelburne and Waterford. And in the boxing, Lee Reeves has been hospitalised after his knockout loss to Gary Cully at the Three Arena last night. The Limerick man was stopped in the 10th and stayed down before he was stretchered out of the ring. Download the Go Loud app now, your new home for Off the Ball.
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24: Welcome to my Patreon. I am so excited to start this. I'm expecting my third child. I thought it would be really amazing to bring you on that journey with me. There's so much that goes unsaid with pregnancy.
23: Naturally, the move has sparked mixed reactions online, with some saying, make that bank, while others said, getting fans to pay for pregnancy updates is very dystopian. Elsewhere, Timothée Chalamet could reportedly be heading to the MCU. According to an insider, Timothée is being eyed up to play Harry Osborn in Tom Holland's next Spider-Man film, and Tom has previously spoken about wanting him in the MCU, so that makes this rumour even more exciting. And finally, Jared Leto has responded to accusations of criminal sexual conduct by four women, saying, I have never sexually assaulted anyone in my entire life. These claims are absolutely and categorically false. And for more of the hottest trending stories, add Spin to your social feeds.
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26: Hello, Marty here checking in. Hope you're enjoying your bank holiday Sunday, whatever you're getting up to. I'm here to soundtrack that Sunday drive of yours wherever you might be going, as always. 087-711-1038. If you're a passenger princess or a passenger prince, you'd like to give a shout out to the person driving the car right now and tell them how much you love them and adore them for driving you around the country right now. 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Also, all the details on how you can win yourself an incredible €303,000 and a little bit of Zara Larsson after Calvin Harris and Jazzy. It's Satisfy here on Spin.

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Slater and Dan Summers, number one hit music station. It's Marty here with you on the way. That gorgeous emotional track from Sonny Federa. He does it so good. It's called Let Me Be In Your Arms on the way after Silva Bumpa. First, Harry Styles here on Spin.

Now there's a hit guaranteed to get you grooving on your Sunday afternoon. A little bit of Silva Bumpa on tonight. 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All the details and how you can win €303,000 to come first. 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

Charlie XCX and Apple and Summer's number one hits music station, €303,000. 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Baby,

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1: Tonight, Marty here with you. Whatever you're getting up to on your bank holiday Sunday, I do hope you're having a good one. Chances are, if you're listening to me now, you're not at all together now. And you're probably sick of seeing the 35,000 people who are at attendance of it, sharing it on their Instagram stories, rubbing in your face. Oh, look, I was at Kneecap last night. You weren't. Ha, ha, ha. However, if they can't hear me, then they can't win the 303,000 euro. Well, that's a lie. They can, because they could be listening tomorrow. But right now, they can't enter. Spin Summer Cash Machine. Summer Cash Machine. And you're thinking, yeah, that doesn't really make me feel much better, Marty, about not being at all together now. But anyway, 303,000 euro. You wouldn't be saying that if that casually landed in your bank account next weekend. Just after 3 p.m, one listener is going to get a call worth 303,000 euro. The thoughts of it have me so unbelievably giddy to think that that overdraft that you have, that loan, that maxed out credit card could be completely wiped unless you have an overdraft of over 300 grand. I mean, look. Each to their own and all that. 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And once your entry is into us by then, you just never know. If that phone rings, answer within five rings, tell us the prize amount, and 303,000 euro is all yours. Spin to 57557 for your chance to win, or you can enter on the Spin website, and the very best of luck. Cat's Eye, I've got a brand new track out. It's called Animal. We'll get it on for you in just a bit. We'll play some Somber as well, and the track that really put James Hype on the global dance scene. We'll get that on too. Hang on.
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0: Little Mix and A Touch on Summer's number one hit music station. This is Spin. Oh, it's got to be one of the best dance records of 2026. Playing underneath us right now, Milky and Mulgrab, Just the Way You Are. We're going to get that on for you in just a bit. And a reminder, if you're driving around here now on your Sunday afternoon and you're thinking, God, I'm broke. Probably 99.9% of us living in this country right now. Yeah, it's gotten very expensive. We're not going to get into that, though. This is not that kind of a radio show. €303,000 could be yours. We'll tell you how it can be in just a bit as we kick off another 10 spin hits in a row. Hang on.
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0: Anyway, lads, Strictly Come Dancing, this is the UK one, is coming soon. Would you be any good at it, do you think?
13: I like to. I don't know if I'm good at it.
0: I feel like if we were on Strictly, we'd have very different vibes. I feel like they'd turn me into the joke act. They'd be like, watch him go. They'd have me dressed up as like Tweety Bird or something, and they'd have me dancing to like Nelly Furtado.
13: I'm like a bird. I could see that.
0: I could see you dancing to maybe like Pussy Guitars and Buttons. One big spotlight on you. Loosen up my buttons.
13: Bringing a vibe this morning. Yeah, I'm like, hell yeah.
0: What you can do.
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14: 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What's up? 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
18: Spin Southwest is Ed and Valerie in the morning. And hit music all day while you work.
2: We're back in a sec with even more hit music. Here's what you need to know.
19: I'm Ella. Here's what's happening.
20: Very excited. Looking forward to the win. Please, God, we hope to win.
21: Oh, we're very excited and hoping that we'll get a good result. And the girls have it in them, so they just have to believe. And
22: the boys couldn't do it. By God, the girls will.
19: Those were some Kerry fans we caught heading down to Croke Park ahead of the All-Ireland Ladies Football Final. The big game throws in just 15 minutes. The GAA could introduce a limit to the amount of players that could be recruited from a county team to play in the Australian Football League. Former Waterford star Michelle Ryan says younger players will soon have nobody to look up to.
23: The person they were trying to emulate is gone. And does that affect their interest in it? Do we now have young girls as well? Their ambition is, when they're playing in their teenage years, to actually go to Australia rather than to play for their inter-county team.
19: An article from the AFL reveals the sporting organisation may also force Australian clubs to contact a player's team when looking to sign them rather than approaching them directly.
24: Really smart to have a grab bag containing your phone, your money, your passport, so that in the extremely unlikely event told to leave, you do actually have all the essentials.
19: That's travel expert Simon Calder's advice for anyone jetting off to countries affected by wildfires. Gale force winds are fueling the blazes in Greece, where two firefighting helicopters have collided while battling the fire. Conditions are also worsening in France and Spain, where there have been extremely high temperatures. The seventh year of All Together Now comes to a close in Waterford tonight. The RSA is on site, giving people the chance to breathalyse themselves before making the journey home. Festus, an RSA representative, says people need to make sure they're safe to get behind the wheel.
25: I expect to be busy. Maybe people are starting to go out at the moment. It's nice that we're just creating awareness that people should not drink and drive. There are people, maybe they drank till late last night. Other people, they drank till in the morning, so they just want to be sure before they drive back home.
19: And Madonna's been joined on stage by Kylie Minogue for a surprise performance at World Pride in Amsterdam. The pair sang Love Sensation, a track from Madonna's new album, in the early hours of this morning.
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19: The Brendan Martin Cup is up for grabs at Croke Park this afternoon, with Galway and Kerry meeting in the All-Ireland Ladies Football Final. Throw-in is at 4:15. Roscommon have beat Fermanagh comfortably in the intermediate decider by 2-12 to 6 points, while Antrim edged out Carlow by 1-13 to 2-9 to be crowned junior champions. It's 0-0 between Waterford and Shelburne in the Premier Division of the SSE Airtricity League. Second place St Pat's welcome Derry City to Richmond Park later, before Galway United go to Bowes in the late game. Republic of Ireland boss Carla Ward is searching for a new assistant manager. Gary Cronin has stepped away after 7 months in the role. And Arsenal manager Mikel Arteta says the club will be ambitious in the transfer market, but has swerved questions about Real Madrid star Vinicius Junior.
26: Well, we are very active trying to improve and evolve the team, that's clear. We expect to have movements in the next few weeks, obviously, because we want to get better like anybody else, and you just can't see the transfer market.
19: Download the Go Loud app now, your new home for Off The Ball.
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27: How's it going? It's Shannon here. First up, the trailer for Alex Earle's new Netflix show, Earle Meets World, arriving the 4th of September, has dropped.
28: Filming season one of Earle Meets World was insane. 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
27: Ooh, I hope she finally addresses that Alex Cooper drama. Moving along, Kim Kardashian and Kanye West's daughter, Northwest, was scheduled to launch a concert tour with Molly Santana next week, but it was abruptly cancelled. Taken to Instagram stories, the 13-year-old wrote, "I was really excited to go on tour with Molly Santana. Sadly, it isn't happening anymore, but I have something special for you guys. See you soon." And finally, Marcus Mumford revealed his wife, Kerry Mulligan banned music in their home because he can't do background music. Yep, he said, if music is on, I want to lean in and listen to it, and I can't switch that part of my brain off. So if I'm having a conversation, I just stop to listen. And for more of the hottest trending stories, add Spin to your social feeds.
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0: I think that's been my favourite five-word weather in a long time. I actually always, I don't know how they do it. Years ago, like over a decade ago, when I was doing mornings on Spin, it was my job to come up with the five-word weather, and I had to do it for 2 years, 5 days a week. And I know you're probably thinking, come on, there's harder things to do in life and bigger issues, but coming up with a five-word weather on the hour, every hour, for 4 hours a day, 5 days a week, I really struggled with it, especially if you're trying not to repeat it. But that one now, that got me. It's Marty here with you. It's Summer's number one hit music station. Now, what's happening? On the way, all the details, and hey, you win yourself an incredible €303,000. You're looking at the car radio right now, or the radio in the kitchen, thinking, God, this guy has it so tough. A five-word weather. God bless him. Milky, mole grab, just the way you are. This has been...

It's Femi, it's Noble. I did hear Jack Keating say F3MI or F3Me. If you're listening, Femi, can you clear that up? I haven't a clue. And I absolutely adore that song so much. And I saw an incredible video of him with Khaki Kid all together now yesterday. And it looked so, so good. Smarty here with you doing 10 spin hits in a row. Ewan McVicar and Florence Rowe to come after Olivia Dean. It's Nice to Each Other.

Summer's number one hit music station. This is Finn. It's Marty here with you. Excited to get some brand new music on for you in less than 6 minutes. Benson Boone. It's called The Time of My Life. First, some Sienna Spyro.

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2: Okay, he's got a mustache. He's extremely athletic. And to top that all off, he's extremely talented when it comes to being a singer, songwriter. Oh, and a dancer too. One of those guys that can do absolutely everything. New music from Benson Boone. This one is called The Time of My Life here on Spin.

0: is so good. Benson Boone, The Time of My Life. I've said it to you and I will keep on saying it until you do it. If you have not watched his live performance from Glastonbury, I know it's a good while ago now, all the months have passed, and given our, when it comes to our attention spans and social media scrolling, we don't be thinking back too far before we watch something. But I promise you, if you haven't seen it, he is such an incredible performer. I love that track so much. It's called The Time of My Life. It's Marty here with you on Spin. Coming up in just a bit, we're going to remind you how you can win yourself an incredible 300 and €3,000. Also, Irish DJ and producer Cameron Watson, not only has he gone and started his own label, but he's also released a track on it. It's called Secrets. It's an absolute banger. It's on the way with some Danny L. Harrell, Dua Lipa, and picture this. Hang on.
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3: 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Bonus points for this one is that it is homegrown, it's Irish, and he's gone and only started his own dance music label. Excited to see where it goes for the rest of 2026 and into the future. It's new music from Cameron Watson, and this one is called Secrets, playing right here on Spin.

0: so good. Oh, I love it. It's brand new music. It's Irish. It's Cameron Watson. And that one is called Secrets on Spin.
1: 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Summer
0: Cash Machine. Ooh, okay. As you can tell, I'm very excited at the thoughts of this. This coming Friday, after 3 p.m., one listener, just the one, is going to get a phone call worth 303,000 euro. And the fun part of this is that that one listener, you could be you, you're listening right now, and you could be thinking, do you know what? I'm going to actually enter. Because I guarantee you, anybody who's ever won six figures in the cash machine before did not expect to get the call. So it could be you. It really, really could. And if you're listening right now and you're thinking, right, maybe this time it is going to be me. I want 303,000 euro. 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And once you have your entry into us by then, you could get a call worth 303,000 euro. 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And the very best of luck. Let's get set for another 10 Spin hits in a row, shall we? We've got some Harry Styles in there as well. And coming up between now and 5 o'clock, or 6 o'clock, I should say, Tyla. She released that track Water. It was a filthy, dirty song, but it had no bad language in it at all. A nice craft that she perfected so, so well. She's got a brand new song. It's called That Girl, and it's on the way. Hang on.
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8: I'm Ella, here's what's happening. The LGFA All-Ireland Senior Championship Final is officially underway. Galway are taking on Kerry in the encounter, with the Kingdom's last title coming with the defeat of the Tribeswomen 2 years ago. We caught up with these fans before throwing.
16: I'm excited, yeah, there's about two buses full of us coming from Bannisloe, so...
17: Yeah, we're very confident. We're from Kilcarran, Clonbeddon. They're used to Croke Park.
18: We're really excited. I think we've got a good chance today. Our cousin Emma Costello is on the team. We hope the girls can bring it home to the Kingdom today.
8: The cost of living remains the biggest concern for people across Ireland, according to the latest Ireland Thinks poll. Almost half of those surveyed ranked it as the country's most pressing issue ahead of housing and immigration. The GAA could introduce a limit to the amount of players that can be recruited from a county team to play in the Australian Football League. An article from the AFL reveals the sporting organisation may also force Australian clubs to contact a player's team when looking to sign them. Former Waterford star Michelle Ryan says younger players will soon have nobody to look up to.
19: The person they were trying to emulate is gone, and does that affect their interest in it? Do we now have young girls as well? Their ambition is, when they're playing in their teenage years, to actually go to Australia rather than to play for their inter-county team.
8: Hopes of a renewed ceasefire in Gaza are uncertain after new Israeli airstrikes killed at least six people, including a child. The attacks come just days after Donald Trump claimed progress had been made towards implementing last year's ceasefire. The seventh year of All Together Now comes to a close in Waterford tonight. The RSA is on site, giving people the chance to breathalyse themselves before making the journey home. Festus, an RSA representative, says people need to make sure they're safe to get behind the wheel.
20: Just creating awareness that people should not drink and drive. There are people, maybe they drank till late last night. Other people, they drank till in the morning, so they just want to be sure before they drive back home.
8: A massive attack has been banned from returning to Singapore after the group displayed a Palestinian flag during a concert there. Authorities say the English band, known for its political activism, broke strict laws banning foreign flags and political messages.
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8: The Brendan Martin Cup is up for grabs at Croke Park this afternoon, with Galway and Kerry meeting in the All-Ireland Ladies Football Final. It's currently Galway leading Kerry 1-4 to 7 points. Roscommon have won their first intermediate title since 2005 with a 2-12-6 points win over Fermanagh, while Antrim beat Carlow by 113-29 to be crowned junior champions. Waterford beat Shelburne 1-0 in the Premier Division of the SSE Airtricity League. Just kicking off now, St Pat's welcome Derry City to Richmond Park, while Galway United go to Bohemians in the late game. Republic of Ireland boss Carla Ward is searching for a new assistant manager. Gary Cronin has stepped away from the management team after 7 months in the role. And Arsenal manager Mikel Arteta says the club will be ambitious in the transfer market, but has swerved questions about Real Madrid star Vinicius Junior.
21: Well, we are very active trying to improve and evolve the team, that's clear. We expect to have movements in the next few weeks, obviously, because we want to get better like anybody else, and you just can't see the transfer market.
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22: How's it going? It's Shannon here. First up, this iconic film could be getting a reboot.
23: It's a change, you filthy animal.
22: Yes, according to Matt Baloney, Disney has reportedly met with Macaulay Culkin on making a new Home Alone film. The studio is apparently buzzing over a potential reboot of the franchise with Culkin involved. I think we're all buzzing. Moving along, Ryan Murphy has spoken about the possibility of a Glee reboot. Speaking to People, the writer and showrunner reflected on the impact of the musical comedy series, saying that the show is interesting because it comes back around. So many young people now watch it, and I'm like, maybe we should revisit that show. And finally, there's a video going viral of Harry Styles looking visibly shocked after he watched a woman completely abandon her child so she could grab a selfie with him. I'm not gonna lie, she's probably low-key most of us. And for more of the hottest trending stories, add Spin to your social feeds.
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2: With Air Nav Ireland. Clear skies ahead, that's the forecast. Find your career at airnav.ie.
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Summer's number one hit music station is right. It's Marty here with you, getting set for 10 spin hits in a row. Also getting set to remind you, no matter where you're driving right now, maybe you've just left Tralee, you're on your way to Killarney, maybe you've left Howth, you're heading south to Bray in County Wicklow, who knows? Whatever you're getting up to, I hope you're having a good one. However, one person potentially listening right now could be getting a call on Friday worth 303,000 euro. And I get so giddy at the thoughts of it maybe being you listening right now. There's nobody listening, by the way, who would turn down 303,000 euro. And if there is, oh, you are doing very well for yourself indeed. We'll remind you how you can win that in 2 minutes. We'll play some Calvin Harris and Role Model as well. First, Becky Hill, more, more, more. It's been... I went to bed at

Calvin Harris, Jesse Ray's Ocean Summer's number one hit music station. This is Spin. Speaking of Calvin Harris, we all know that massive hit Satisfy with Jazzy. Jazzy's latest track with Chris Lorenzo, though, oh my God, it is such a groover. It's called Invisible. We'll play it after Dermot Kennedy here on Spin. The way that you call.

Hit after hit from Ireland's very own Jazzy. If I was to pick one of my favourite ones, that's got to be top three. Chris Lorenzo on that too. It's called Invisible. Summer is number one hit music station. It's Marty here with you doing 10 spin hits in a row with Slater after Harry Styles.

Pink Panthers and Zara Larsson on Stateside. It's Summer's number one hit music station. It's Marty here with you on Spin. Tell you something, looking forward to tomorrow morning, 7 a.m. If you're up early, unfortunately, for a bank holiday Monday, and there's a few of us out there that do have to still go to work. Pete and Paddy, a special once-off morning show. I'm hoping that it's not just a once-off because I'm really excited to hear the two together. 7 a.m. tomorrow morning here on Spin. Lock it in the calendar if you're heading to work early. Have the two guys on keeping you company. In the meantime, this coming Friday, August 7th, just after 3 p.m., one lucky listener is going to get a phone call worth 303,000 euro. 5 days to go until one person will have that amount of money just casually transferred into their bank account completely tax-free. And if you're licking your lips at the thoughts of that and you're thinking, okay, finally, this guy on the radio here on the Sunday has finally said something that I can get on board with. He's spoken absolute nonsense up until now. And now I'm thinking, hey, I could do it. 303,000 euro. Goodbye, overdraft. Goodbye, max out credit card. You want to be in the draw to get the call? All you got to do is put Spin into a text. 57557. That's Spin into a text. 57557. 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And shortly afterwards, someone gets a call worth 303,000 euro. 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The lady that brought you that track, Water, which said so many bad things without any bad language at all, her name is Tyler. You know the song I'm talking about? Of course you do, yes. She's got a brand new track. It's called That Girl. It's on the way, and we'll also play some Ariana Grande as well. Hang on. Listen up. Take

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3: You might remember that track, Water, where a lot of bad, filthy, dirty things were said in a song without any bad language used at all. We're talking about Tyla, of course, and she has got a brand new single out right now. We're going to get it on for you, and I reckon you're going to absolutely love it. It's called That Girl, and it's here on Spin. Ooh, yeah.

0: Ella Langley and Choosing Texas. Summer's number one hit music station. This has been coming up. We got 10 spin hits in a row. And we are also going to remind you, just after 3 p.m. this coming Friday, an obscene amount of money is going to go to one lucky listener. We're looking at €303,000. If you're licking your lips at the thoughts of that, we'll tell you how it can be yours in 2 seconds. We'll also play some Amble, Summer A, and Niall Horan in 2 seconds here on Spin. Hang on.
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0: Here's what you need to know.
11: Alella, here's what's happening. Dublin City has been taken over by green, gold and maroon for the LGFA All-Ireland Senior Championship Final. The Kingdom's last title came with a defeat of the tribeswomen 2 years ago. We were chatting to a few fans before the match had started.
12: We're excited, yeah, there's about 2 buses full of us coming from Bannisloe, so...
13: Yeah, we're very confident. We're from Kilcare and Clonberyn. They're used to Croke Park.
12: We're really excited. I think we've got a good chance today. Our cousin Emma Costello is on the team. We hope the girls can bring it home to the Kingdom today.
11: Companies that don't label AI-generated content as fake could face fines of up to €15 million under new EU rules. The measures also require businesses to tell users when they're interacting with an AI chatbot rather than a real person. Adrian Weckler is the technology editor with the Irish Independent.
14: With the election of the president here, there were several deepfakes that went around. One in particular of Catherine Connolly was viewed over 100,000 times. We've seen other deepfakes relating to the pop star Taylor Swift.
11: The GAA and LGFA are effectively handing over their star players to the Australian Football League, according to a former player. It follows a recent AFL article which claimed the GAA were flagging a number of rules to limit their best young talents being poached by Australian clubs. Former Waterford player Michelle Ryan says Irish players are incredibly attractive.
15: We are creating the talent and we are effectively handing them over. Like these Irish players are in Australia, they are having a massive impact over there. There's 46, I think, Irish players on the current AFLW list. 8 of them have won premierships there.
11: Social media is believed to have been a big reason behind thousands of migrants storming the Spanish territory Ceuta. Around 60,000 people crossed into the territory from Morocco in just 24 hours, prompting Spain to install a 500-metre Rangers sea barrier. At least 67 people have died. The cost of living remains the biggest concern for people across Ireland, according to the latest Ireland Thinks poll. Almost half of those surveyed ranked it as the country's most pressing issue, ahead of housing and immigration. And altogether now, wraps up today. Self-Esteem, Underworld and Disclosure are among the acts taking to the main stage tonight.
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16: Galway are the All-Ireland Senior Ladies Football Champions. They managed to edge out Kerry 2-7 to 12 points after a goal at the death was ruled out for the Kingdom. Meanwhile, Roscommon have won their first intermediate title since 2005 with a 2-12-6 point win over Fermanagh, while Antrim beat Carlow by 1-13-2-9 to be crowned junior champions. In soccer, in the Premier Division of the SSE Airtricity League, Galway United go to Bohemians in an hour's time. Meanwhile, St Pat's lead Derry City 1-0 at the break, while Shelburne lost 1-0 to Waterford earlier. Arsenal manager Mikel Arteta says the club will be ambitious in the transfer market, but has swerved questions about Real Madrid star Vinicius Jr. The Premier League champions have been strongly linked with the Brazilian, but Real say he'll be staying in Spain beyond this summer.
17: Well, we are very active trying to improve and evolve the team, that's clear. We expect to have movements in the next few weeks, obviously, because we want to get better like anybody else, and you just can't see the transfer market.
16: Download the Go Loud app now, your new home for Off the Ball.
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4: How's it going? 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
18: Welcome to my Patreon. I am so excited to start this. I'm expecting my third child. I thought it would be really amazing to bring you on that journey with me. There's so much that goes unsaid with pregnancy.
4: Naturally, the move has sparked mixed reactions online, with some saying, make that bank, while others said, getting fans to pay for pregnancy updates is very dystopian. Elsewhere, Timothée Chalamet could reportedly be heading to the MCU. According to an insider, Timothée is being eyed up to play Harry Osborn in Tom Holland's next Spider-Man film, and Tom has previously spoken about wanting him in the MCU, so that makes this rumour even more exciting. And finally, Jared Leto has responded to accusations of criminal sexual conduct by four women, saying, I have never sexually assaulted anyone in my entire life. These claims are absolutely and categorically false. And for more of the hottest trending stories, add Spin to your social feeds.
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21: 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Smarty here with you, getting set for another 10 spin hits in a row. And we are going to remind you, all the thoughts of this just get me so, buzzing, so they do. Somebody, this coming Friday after 3 p.m. is going to win €303,000. One lucky listener could be you listening right now, getting that phone call after 3 o'clock on Friday, worth €303,000. If you'd like it to be you, all the details are on the way. But in the meantime, let's jump right into it. You got Ray on the way in just a bit, and some Niall Horan as well, as we kick it off. A little bit of Amble and The Swell on Spin. I can catch

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Where is my husband? Summer's number one hit music station. This is Spin. It's Marty here with you, and we are in the middle of 10 spin hits in a row. Happy Bank Holiday Sunday, whatever you're getting up to. I hope you're enjoying the soundtrack to your Sunday. Sunny Federa to come in just a bit. But first, a little bit of Niall Horan and Tastes So Good. It's Spin.

0: Gotta wait for that final. Sonny Federa, his brand new, and it's called Let Me Be In Your Arms on Summer's number one hit music station. We're going to remind you, you can win 303,000 euros shortly. First bit of Bella Kay right here on Spin.
1: I like being used. It means I have a purpose.

Elton John, Britney Spears, Hold Me Closer. Summer's number one hit music station. This has been, oh, good news for you. Cat's Eye are back with a brand new track. It's called Animal. It's coming up in just a bit. Also, another reminder on how you can win €303,000 after Joel Curry, his latest track, Whisper, playing right here on Spin.

0: Taylor Swift and Off the Light, summer's number one hit music station. This is Finn. It's Marty here with you. A bank holiday Sunday, whatever you're getting up to, I do hope you're having a good one. You're probably staring at your bank account right now thinking, okay, could do with a little bit of replenishment now over the course of the next 7 days. And if that is the case, we are getting so much closer to this coming Friday, just after 3 p.m. We are looking at one lucky listener. I honestly get so unbelievably giddy at the thoughts of one person who is listening, bagging themselves 303,000 euro. This coming Friday after 3 o'clock, if you want to get in the draw to get that all-important phone call, all you got to do is put spin into a text 57557. That's spin to 57557. You can enter on our website as well. I've got to remind you though, or else I could potentially get in trouble. It will cost you €2.50 to play, plus your standard message rate. You've got to be over the age of 18. If you're under 18, you can't enter. It'll probably still cost you €2.50. The math doesn't math on that one. All the terms and conditions, if you want to read them in full, they are up on the website right now. And 3 p.m. on Friday, that is the deadline. August 7th. If you want to be in the draw, you got to get your text in before then. Shortly after 3 o'clock, we make the call. And if it is you, answer within five rings, tell us the prize amount, and 303,000 euro is all yours. We've had so many potential winners of the cash machine over the course of the last couple of years that did not answer their phone within five rings. So later on, they went and picked up their phone. They realized they'd a missed call and then realized they'd missed out on a lot of money. Do not be that person. Answer within five rings, 303,000 euro. Shout it down the phone. We go ka-ching and the money is on its way to you. Spin to 57557 for your chance to win, or you can enter on the Spin website and the very best of luck. A couple of moments ago, we did tell you that Cat's Eye are back with a brand new single. It's called Animal. We'll get it on for you in just a bit. We'll also play some Calvin Harris and Jazzy 2 next. Hang on.
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2: One of my favorite things to do is come in here on a Sunday evening and play for you brand new music. We're looking at the second pre-release track ahead of their third EP, which is called Wild. 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You're the

0: Raven and I Run. Summer's number one hit music station. This is Spin. I tell you what I'm looking forward to. Tomorrow morning here on Spin, we're putting together a brand new show for a bank holiday special. Pete and Party. I am so excited to hear them tomorrow morning. If you're up early, if you're one of the very few unfortunate people who have to work on a bank holiday Monday, make sure you keep it locked in to hear it on Spin and keep those guys on from 7 a.m. I promise you, you will not be disappointed. Jamie and Faye, you normally hear them Monday to Thursday, 7 to 10. You hear them on Saturday mornings as well. And they put together a best of show that you can enjoy on a Sunday. If you haven't heard them before, I love the two of them together. So no matter what you're doing right now, if you're driving across the country and you're needing a bit of company, a couple of laughs, Jamie and Faye, they've got you sorted. The best of the two of them on the way next here on Spin. Have a good one.
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10: Look, I'm not going to tell you I found the one in a week. 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

0: Welcome on back. What's going on?
1: I had someone tell me the other day that they were listening to my best bits. And my first instinct was, that sounds very, very strange. But they were referring to our gorgeous show, Jamie.
0: Well, this is it, by the way. If you're like, I want more. We do have a podcast, The Best of Jamie and Faye, wherever you get your podcasts, or you can listen to it on the Go Loud app.
1: Yes. Now, cat's out of the bag. We're not here live in the studio.
0: Well, we can create the illusion, can't we?
1: Yeah. But basically, this is an accumulation of our best bits from throughout the week. We hope you enjoy.
0: Yeah. So on the show during the week, we have a game called What Would We Do? Where people give us their little dilemmas, their conundrums and situations, and we try to give them a bit of a out, don't we?
1: We do. Now, this one was all based around a really bad haircut.
0: It always is. We'll get to it after Becky Hill. It's more on Spin. Oh,

0: Jamie and Faye this week?
1: Catch up now.
0: You've got the best of show.
1: It's Spin. What would we do?
2: The segment on the show where you give us your dilemmas, your conundrums, your situations. We just try to give you a bit of a dig out.
3: I live for this. Number one, I get to be the therapist I never wanted to be. Or sorry. I get to be the therapist I never should have been allowed to
2: therapist
3: be.
2: Therapist you never had.
3: Yeah. All right, Jamie. I've had a bit of therapy in my day. There's nothing wrong with it.
2: You know, it's great to keep on top of these things.
3: I also get to be nosy and get an insight into other people's lives and make myself feel a little bit better about myself.
2: Well,
3: just being honest.
2: Right, yeah, so we did ask a couple of minutes ago, look, send in your little dilemmas, your conundrums, 087-711-1038. You're still there. The lines are still open, by the way, if you do want to send one in. But this came in. Let's get to the bottom of this one.
4: Hi, Jamie and Faye. I have a bit of a dilemma. My friend got a new haircut yesterday, really tight, short bob. She asked me if I liked it. I was just completely honest and said, look, it wasn't my favourite. I think I prefer the long hair. She's now in foul form with me and is not happy at all. What do I do?
3: This is a very realistic scenario that could happen to me, because I have been in scenarios where I haven't been honest, and I've actually gone back, Jamie, and felt worse because I wasn't honest with them.
2: But the thing is, right, if I learned anything from having a girlfriend or girlfriends over the years, is that when they ask you if you like something, you love it. You love it, you love it, you love it, okay? Now, with the girl, it depends. If you're nice about your honesty, if you're really nice about your honesty, being like, look, you look great, but like, I think the other hair suits you better. If they've cut the hair off already, you might as well lie and tell them that you don't like it, you know?
3: I agree, but also sometimes people aren't great liars. I know a few people who are terrible liars, so therefore when you do ask them their opinion, you know automatically from their response, if you know what I mean, because you can tell if they're lying. So what would you do there, Jamie?
2: But the thing is, right, when someone asks you for your opinion, right, they're asking for your opinion. Are they actually just asking you to give them a compliment otherwise? Do you know what I mean?
3: Some people are. It depends on the person. I personally would be honest and I would say exactly what you think, but it's all about the delivery, I think, okay? Mm-hmm. So let's just say you don't love it. You say, I think it's fab on you, but I personally, I love long hair.
2: Yeah.
3: But you're someone now, Jamie, who could rock boats.
2: Oh, Faye said this to me a couple of times, actually, now. It's all starting to make sense.
3: Well, remember you got that haircut last week? And I said I loved it. Well, there you go.
2: Well, look, to tie this up,
1: what would we do?
2: If we were to kind of paraphrase this dilemma, how would you describe what's going on right now?
3: This girl, it's a girl, isn't it? Who has text message in. Basically, got their best friend, I think, got a haircut,
2: a bob,
3: a short bob, a tight bob, a big, huge change. Has asked for their opinion on it. They were honest by the sounds of it and said, "Look, they weren't the biggest fans." And now the friend who's gotten the bob is pissed off.
0: Sunday nights are for Jamie and Faye catch-ups.
1: It's the best bits of the week
0: on

0: look, it wasn't my favourite. I think I prefer the long hair. She's now in foul form with me and is not happy at all. Mm. What do I do?
1: The thing is, right, it just reminds me, did you ever see The Incredibles, that little lady with the bob haircut?
2: Yeah.
1: And she makes the superhero suits every time I think of a bob.
2: See, bobs don't suit anyone. They really don't, but it's such a drastic move to make. I feel like they suit... Like, I have one friend, and she looks incredible with the bob, and I'm like, please do not grow out your bob. It really suits you. Then I have another friend who I'm like, please grow out your bob. It really doesn't suit you.
1: Lads, I tried to grow a mullet, and nobody was honest enough in my life to tell me it was awful. And this is why I feel like when somebody asks you your
2: honest opinion,
1: like, give them opinion.
2: That's what,
1: like,
2: I think as well. Exactly. And, like, hair grows. It's not like you're telling the person you're a bad person, you don't like them.
1: It's like, you can grow it back or you can shave it off.
2: Completely. Now, unless you don't want their honest opinion, you know what I mean? Equally, if I get a bob and I don't ask you, but you deliberately, or not deliberately, but like,
1: yeah, I know what you mean.
2: You turn around to me and you're like, I don't like bob. It's like, well, shove it up your little bobby bum.
1: But that I made, like, we were chatting a moment ago and I said to you, well then sometimes when people ask for your opinion, are they really just looking for you to give them a compliment?
2: Yeah, some people are. In this scenario, what would you do, guys?
3: What would we do?
1: This came in.
4: I would just leave her off and leave her for a while, calm down, and then let her come back to you, because at the end of the day, she asked you for her honest opinion.
1: Exactly what you just kind of said there a moment ago.
2: I actually really agree with this listener, yeah. Mm. If you want someone to be honest.
1: Well, I put it this way. In this scenario, she comes back to you and says, I really don't appreciate that you told me you didn't like my haircut. You bloody asked me my opinion.
2: Exactly.
1: What did you want me to say?
2: Exactly. And also, I will say, it isn't the delivery on how you give this information up, you know?
1: Because some people can be a bit of an arse when they're delivering things that they, like, are not necessarily, like, the thing that the other person wants to hear. Yeah, you have to read
2: the situation.
1: You
2: need to be a little bit sensitive as well if you're delivering what they want to hear.
1: The news, exactly. Essentially.
3: What would we do?
1: Okay, what would we do?
5: Hi, Jamie and Faye.
1: Hello.
5: I would just give her a bit of time. I feel like she needs to calm down. I would text her in a couple of days or two. I'd just say something along the lines of, look, I didn't mean it in a bad way. You want me to be honest. I think you're stunning either way.
1: I feel like everyone's given this woman too much time. Like, you know, she asked for an opinion and you gave it to her.
2: I know. But people are just being sensitive to the situation that they're in, because the listener who sent it in obviously is just not distraught, but like worried that the friendship might...
1: Do you know what I would do? I would go back to the friend and I would say, honestly, you asked for my opinion and I gave it to you. Maybe I didn't give it to you in a way that was sensitive enough to deliver that kind of opinion.
2: Yeah.
1: But at the end of the day, you did ask me. In future, maybe you just don't ask me again. That's what I would say. What would you say?
2: Oh, no, I wouldn't say that. Jesus, no. No, I would just say, look, I think it's gorgeous on you. You just wanted my honest opinion.
1: It's awful looking.
2: But Jamie, this is what I'm saying. You need to be sensitive in the delivery, Jamie.
1: Yeah, okay.
2: Jesus Christ.
1: Right, so this lady's friend got a bob. The friend asked for their friend's opinion. They gave an honest opinion and said, I don't like it. Now the friend's not talking to them. That's the way we would kind of, I guess, tie this up. So the question is...
3: What

0: best bits and none of the fluff.
1: It's the best of Jamie and Faye.
0: You're on Spin.
2: Jamie, there's this incredible app that we need in Ireland, but it's only in New York City at the moment. So I presume if it's in New York, it's all over the States. But basically what it does, okay, it shows you the worst buildings in New York City. So what it'll do is it'll tell you where there's like bug alerts or like rat infestations. Which is absolutely crazy. It will also show you if the landlord has been sued and how many times, and if there's ongoing lawsuits. It'll talk to you about open fire safety violations, like legal problems with the place. Like it'll tell you like on a scale like how healthy the building is. Like, this is so handy if you're renting, if you're buying, if you're just staying there in a hotel for a visit. Like, geez, the amount of places that I know that'll be done.
3: Imagine the app was just telling you to avoid places like Cavan. Wouldn't that be funny? No, I'm joking. But you know what? I was in holidays in Paris once, right? Yeah. And Paris has a real problem with rats.
2: Yeah, just...
3: You know, you can be walking on the street and nearly step on things. There's so many. Yeah. There's so many of them.
2: And we're talking about physical rats now.
3: Not the people. You know what I mean?
2: Yeah, they're full of rats.
3: But there's an app that I thought would be a great idea, and somebody already out there went out and done it, right?
2: Yeah.
3: Public bathrooms in Dublin City. For people who want to use them.
2: Yes.
3: There is an app for that.
2: Is there?
3: Yeah, and people can rate the bathrooms and how good or bad they are.
2: These are the type of apps now that I want to bring, okay? A pothole predictor.
3: I love it. Mm-hmm. Even like, you know, when if you made an app, Faye, right? And yeah. You should trademark this, that you can like integrate it onto like Google Maps or like Waze.
2: Exactly.
3: So when you're driving.
2: That's what I was going to bring.
3: Sorry.
2: And you will get a hazard notification, mm-hmm. okay? Well, there's a pothole upcoming, because there's a lot of potholes and I've nearly done my tires with them. Another one, okay? A queue checker. Okay, so if you're going out for food, or maybe it'd be different for restaurants versus shopping, where the queues are bad and where to stay away from.
3: I feel like this could be easier. This could be one of those things that actually could be done, because the way that Google Maps works is it tracks how many phones are taking up a satellite above. Okay. Could you do that with queues in a restaurant? Absolutely. I think you could, yeah.
2: A restaurant hygiene tracker.
3: Do you really want to know though? Because if you have a place that you love, and didn't you tell us about a place that you had before that you loved and you found out there was rats in the kitchen?
2: Yeah, there was a restaurant that I absolutely adored. It was beside my boyfriend's place, and we used to go there kind of every Sunday for a takeaway. They didn't do sit in, and then there was a rat. It was closed down for a rat infestation.
3: But you know what? If you didn't know, wouldn't you rather not know that because you love the restaurant and you'd go back again?
2: I think it's when it's as serious as rats, you probably would want to know, Jamie. Another one, okay, that I have is a dog-friendly map.
3: Okay.
2: So, like, I know a lot of people out of my friends, they want to bring their dogs to cafes and to restaurants and things like that. Kind of, you know, find out before going to a cafe, is it dog-friendly?
3: I feel like the only mistake you've made here so far is telling what could be potential software developers listening to the show some great ideas that they're going to take away from you. Trademark these before.
2: I've trademarked them all.
3: You trademarked them all. You heard it here first. It's the best.

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1: We hope you're having a fabulous weekend. 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
1: Well, it was a big, big weekend. Obviously, Mayo for Sam for Mayo. Absolutely huge. But look, we've all, I feel like, sadly, we're at the end of the day. So it's been talked about too much. We're not going to go into it all over again. But I was just saying to Jamie earlier on that it's just such a lovely tradition that the team go into the children's hospital the next day after the winning the All-Ireland.
2: I never knew that was even a thing. That's so cool.
1: They do it for the football and for the hurling All-Ireland. And it's just so lovely and wholesome. I just think it's a lovely Irish tradition. And do you know what, Jamie? It got me thinking that us Irish are pretty good for our traditions. Now, we don't have loads of them, but the ones we do have are nice. You know, like, you can't bait a Sunday roast.
2: Will that still be tradition in your family?
1: If we're all at home, yes. Now, it's rare that we're all at home, but I think that's why it's such a tradition, because when we are, it's such a big thing.
2: It's like, get the kettle on, get the Sunday roast on.
1: Yeah, for sure. The Sunday roast. Now, I don't know if that's, if we're to go way back, is that an English tradition, dare I say?
2: Don't let them have it.
1: Sunday roast is different. An Irish Sunday roast is one thing, an English Sunday roast is one thing. So it is.
2: Is there a difference between the two?
1: There's a huge difference.
2: What's the Yorkshire pudding
1: is in the English roast, and it's not in the Irish.
2: But what if your family has the Yorkshire puddings? Does that make you a West Brit?
1: Kind of does, yeah.
2: Okay.
1: Jamie, do you have any traditions in your family?
2: Do you know what?
1: Outside your family in general?
2: The only tradition I can think of, okay, that still remains throughout the years, like the one single thing, is the Lele Toy Show.
1: It's on my list.
2: Yeah. It's the only thing that's been consistent throughout the years. We used to have this tradition growing up where on a Friday night we would have what we used to call a party night, okay?
1: Oh,
2: so we used to get like chocolate and sweets so and things like that. And I only said this to my mom earlier on. Yeah. I was like, I know I'm nearly 28 and I'm still living in your house in the box room, but what happened to the party night thing?
1: You know? You really have to let yourself go with this one.
2: Bring it back, man. You're letting us down.
1: I think, as Irish go, a tradition is Irish dancing. And I think it's lovely. I was only at a wedding in Chicago there about two years ago, okay?
2: Mm.
1: And it was, the girl whose wedding it was Irish, half Irish. And she did Irish dancing her whole way up through her life, whatever. Then all of her friends and her whole Irish dancing club came and Irish danced at the wedding. And I was like, Jesus, like, Christ, these lads are more Irish than me. Like, they were bopping around the place in their dresses.
2: I love it. Can I just say one thing about Irish dancing,
1: what?
2: Right? Anyone I know who's ever been involved in Irish dancing has always been a world champion. Do you ever notice that about people who do Irish dancing? Come on, do you know what I'm talking about?
1: It's like a Ponzi scheme. They just want to keep the tradition going, so they just fling out the medals. I'm probably offending every proper world Irish dancer there's ever been.
3: It's the best of Jamie and Faye on Spin.

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1: Now, guys, we were just chatting, okay, about some Irish traditions and just how, you know, I'm not being all soppy on us, but we have some gorgeous Irish traditions here in Ireland. Obviously, you know, the Irish dancing. The toy show was beautiful as well. It's quite iconic, you know.
2: Is it fair to say, no matter how good or bad these things become throughout the years, you still do it and you still take part because it is tradition.
1: It is tradition. Another thing is, what I find is your leg, pardon me, could be hanging off, okay?
2: Okay.
1: And they'll say, sit down, have a cup of tea, we'll talk about it. Or, you know, your fella could do the dirty on you and they could turn around and go, would you like a cup of tea?
2: But you know what? Funny enough, I have found in the worst and weirdest situations that a cup of tea settles the mood quite nicely.
1: It does.
2: You know?
1: It does. And even the act of asking someone, do you want to come in and sit down for a cup of tea? It just opens you up. I think us Irish do have some lovely traditions.
2: You were saying the Sunday dinner was a big one still in your family. When everybody is around.
1: Yeah, it's rare. Another one we have in my family is if it's your birthday, you get to choose what we're having for dinner, or either you get to choose where we're going out for dinner. And that is something I still look forward to this day.
2: Can I ask, right, when it's not somebody's birthday, whose usual decision, like who makes the decision of what happens on that particular day for dinner?
1: It's kind of a joint.
2: Okay,
1: or
2: yeah.
1: Either it's a bad day, you have five different dinners on the go.
2: Okay.
1: And then you don't want to be in the kitchen.
2: This is what we're asking you, the question of like your Irish traditions?
1: Yeah, or your Irish family traditions, either or.
2: 087-711-1038.
3: Sadly, your family don't do this tradition anymore, but growing up as a kid, every Saturday night we all watched the big movie together. I think it was on RT2 or RT1. And it's just such a core memory for me growing up as a kid.
2: The big movie at 7 p.m. on RTE1.
1: I live for that big movie, and they were iconic films that were on as well. They were only good ones. Like whoever was picking them on RTE, kudos.
2: It's still a thing, right?
1: But
2: in this day and age, it's like, come on, lads, we're all going towards Netflix and things like that, aren't we?
1: I don't say that, Jay.
2: But I like the fact they're still keeping the tradition going.
4: Hi, Jamie and Faye.
2: Hello.
4: Me and my family, we have dinner together. Well, not every Sunday, but most Sundays that we can together. I feel like it's a small one, but it's quite nice all the same.
2: Do you know what? My family never really done like, sitting down at the dinner table.
1: Really?
2: Except for like things like Christmas and special occasions.
1: We would for a Sunday. Now, it wouldn't be any other day because we'd all be not working, but like back in the day when we were in primary school, my dad would be away working. So like when he'd be home, because he was home, it was a big deal. So that, I think that's why it was a big deal. So we'd sit down and have dinner.
2: Can I ask you an honest question? In your household, who do you prefer when it comes to cooking, your mum or your dad?
1: Dad.
2: Really, yeah.
1: My mum is.
2: Same in my house.
1: Yeah.
2: But the thing is, my dad never really does it. But when he does, I'm like, oh, it's good, you know?
1: No, my dad's a great cook, but you don't want to be in the kitchen when he's cooking. You know what I mean?
2: Too many chefs in the kitchen.
1: Oh, too many chefs.
2: What? Come on, tell us your Irish traditions or your Irish family traditions.
3: Hi, Jamie.
2: Hello.
3: This is quite a niche family tradition that we have, but I have four sisters. I'm the fifth. I'm not married yet, but all four of my sisters are. Every day, on the day that they have been... they've gotten married, my father has given them a letter, and every day of the wedding they open and they read the letter and we all listen to the letter together.
2: Can I just ask, is that your way of saying that you're the only one in the family who hasn't been married yet?
1: Sobbing. That is so sweet.
2: It is sweet.
1: One of my parents, if you're listening, you better write me a letter. Someone better write me a letter. Tell me how much they love me.
2: Your mad dad hands you a letter. Fair play to you.
1: Yeah.
2: Good luck.
1: No, that is very wholesome. May that find me. All the

0: and Faye this week?
1: Catch up now.
0: You've got the best of show.
1: It's Spin.
2: Oh my God. Jamie Maguire. Mm-hmm. Let me tell you, Taylor Swift's wedding obviously looked phenomenal, okay? She looked incredible. The whole thing looked incredible.
3: Was the pictures released? I didn't see any pickies.
2: I saw one photo that was kind of a really bad photo taken through...
3: There was bar staff that was actually, I think there was staff that
2: that's exactly,
3: leaked
2: yeah.
3: stuff that were fired eventually.
2: What I'm talking about, yeah. But anyways, moving on, the more important thing is that the guests were treated lavishly, okay? One of the guests have just revealed a video, okay, or a photograph, should I say, of a Chanel handbag worth $7,000 that she won in a raffle during the wedding. Okay, a raffle. Her name is Jackie Tranquil, okay? Now, she is married to one of the... she is the wife of Kansas City Chiefs linebacker Drew Tranquil. And she revealed that she took home a Chanel bag worth 7,000 euro. Hardly.
3: But you know what? At a wedding like that, how much do you think the raffle tickets are worth? Because you know in a general raffle, you might get like 2 euro, 5 or a tenner.
2: Yeah.
3: At this wedding, I wonder how much, or were they just given raffle tickets?
2: No, I doubt they charged big money for the raffle. Also, she gifted every single one of her guests a Cartier watch. Every single one of them.
3: Are they not like a couple of grand?
2: Yeah. This is this is like insane. This is mind-boggling. I also didn't really see Taylor Swift prior to this as like not stupid with her money. It's not a great way of putting it, but like very hands-on with like and lavish with her spending.
3: Yeah, like not a tight arse, basically.
2: Yeah.
3: You know,
2: yeah.
3: Putting her cash out there, putting her money on the line.
2: Yeah, I didn't know that she was, yeah, exactly. Now, I knew she had loads of it, but I didn't know she spent it this, like, what would you say, flippantly. Now, obviously, you would assume with Kim Kardashian, the most she's ever spent, okay, is roughly $150,000 on a gold-plated toilet for her home. This is, in my eyes, one of the more stupider things she spent her money on.
3: But when you think about it, right, gold only goes up in value, I think. Isn't that what they say? So
2: a toilet seat.
3: Yeah, but after you're finished with it, if you really want to, you could always melt it down and sell it, which is still a bit rotten, but like you could do that if you wanted to. Think about it. Great investment, I think, because no one's going to come into your gaff and rip the toilet off the wall unless they have a lot of time.
2: Take what you will. What do you think about this one? Paris Hilton built a miniature luxury mansion for her dog.
3: Love it.
2: Yeah, reportedly costing $325,000 for her dog. She had designer furniture. She also had air conditioning for her dog. No, I can't get behind that. Another one, Lady Gaga. You love this one. She spent about $60,000 on a ghost hunting kit.
3: I love this because during COVID, I spent 60 quid on a ghost hunting kit that never found me any ghosts.
2: Yeah, I knew you'd like that one. Beyonce and Jay-Z reportedly spent $80,000 on a Barbie doll encrusted with diamonds for their daughter.
3: Okay, now that's where I'm like, you have too much money than, you know, brain cells.
2: $80,000.
3: Well, each to their own, I guess, you know.
2: Drake bought a custom mattress. In costs of $400,000 made with luxury materials including horsehair, cashmere and alpaca wool.
3: I saw this and comes to my brain, it's like, imagine being so rich, right, that you can, like, basically...
2: That's stupid.
3: Your mattress is worth the same as a gaff in Dublin.
2: I know.
3: Like a small house in Dublin.
2: I know.
3: That is beyond me, yeah.
2: Insane. Another one that I think is outrageous is Nicolas Cage spent €276,000 on dinosaur skull. And then the thing is, it had to be later than returned because it was determined to have been illegally exported from a private island.
3: No, but that's cool.
2: That is cool. Pretty cute. A dinosaur skull.
3: Well, we better start entering the cash machine.
2: Better start saving.
0: Miss Jamie and Faye this week.
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0: The best of Jamie and Faye on Spin. During the week, Faye, we were chatting on the show and you were telling us about a little quirk that you have.
1: Yeah, for some strange reason, Jamie, okay, I'll buy something new. It doesn't even have to be that expensive, but I find it impossible to wear the item. I have a pair of shoes that I've just started wearing. Bought them 2 years ago. I swear on my life.
0: Why 2 years? Why did it take 2 years?
1: I just was afraid to get them dirty. It's a weird thing.
0: Look, we'll get to this after 8 o'clock on Spin.
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0: This is Spin.
1: It seems like, not only, by the way, has the summer been speeding by, but it's nice to have another bank holiday weekend. I feel like we were treated to quite a few over the summer, you know?
2: It is. Now, obviously, All Together Now is on this weekend.
1: Is it?
2: Yeah, it is. EP is pending, Jamie. I can feel it. It's like, but you know what I find with Electric Picnic, okay? Sadly, it kind of signifies the end of summer as well.
1: It does, because it's always freezing at Electric Picnic at the night time.
2: It is. And then you're like, why didn't this happen in July?
1: Yes!
2: Why isn't it in July?
1: We need to make a petition to put Electric Picnic into July.
2: We do. Anyways, I want to tell you about all my weird quirks in just a bit.
1: I could tell you about 100 of these weird quirks. All jokes aside, we'll get to it after Kingfisher. It's Jamie and Faye with the On Spin.
3: My heart, it has been broken by who I cannot tell.

0: and Faye on Spin.
1: Jamie, I have realised that sometimes I do things, okay, and they're not actually normal. Not that they're weird, but they're just not something that everyone does, okay?
2: Is it like when you pick your nose in the studio?
1: I don't do
3: that. I do not do that.
2: Oh, I'm going to get defamation of character
1: now.
2: Here
1: we
2: go.
1: You bloody win.
2: Yeah.
1: Anyways, one thing that I do that's quite strange, okay, is when I buy something new, okay, and I really, really like it, I will not wear it for ages. So I had a pair of shoes that I just put on for the first time there a couple of months ago. You actually asked me if I'd bought them new. And I was like, I was about to say, yeah, they were, but really, no, I'd bought them 2 years ago, but I was too embarrassed to say, like, I've just had them sitting in my wardrobe because when I buy something new and spend money on it, I'm like, oh, I don't want to dirty them or I don't want to get them to get destroyed. So I just leave them there.
2: I would usually jump in now and judge you for something like this, but I have to be honest, I'm completely the same in different ways. Like, if I get something new, whether it's a phone or whatever, I almost treat it like it's so delicate and that I can't touch it, even though the reason of you buying it is to use it in the first place.
1: Completely.
2: You know?
1: Completely. Like, and it doesn't really make sense either because you're supposed to use it. And it's not like I've spent a crazy amount of money. Like, the shoes could be like 60 to 100 quid. It's not like I spent hundreds and hundreds on them. You know what I mean? Another thing that I do is I will never eat a... So if I'm having a burger and chips, because I had a chicken burger over the weekend, I won't touch the burger until I've had a couple of chips. Like, I cannot eat the burger until I've had a couple of chips.
2: Again, it's one of those weird things, right? That when you say it, I'm like, odd. But then I'm like... When I think of it, I'd probably do that as well because it's like the burger's the best bit, right? So you want to get some of the, like... Chips are just fillers. Mm. So you want to get some of the fillers out of the way. So when the burger's gone, you're not like completely disappointed, you know?
1: Yeah. Another thing, I talk to myself internally, but I won't speak out loud, okay?
2: Oh, no, you do. You just don't notice it.
1: But if I bang my finger off something and I'm by myself, I will go, ow, ow. But like that.
2: Ow. Yeah.
1: But I won't, like, if anything else happens, like, by myself, I will never speak out loud to myself.
2: Interesting. Okay.
1: I just have that little quirky thing, and it's like the same noise I make.
2: Do you ever go to a mirror and start talking to yourself?
1: Never.
2: Well, then neither do I. Turn up the best of Jamie and...

0: of Jamie and Faye on Spin.
1: We're talking about things that we do that aren't actually normal, that you might perceive as normal in your own world, but not really. For instance, when I buy something, okay, and I really, really love it, like a jumper or a pair of shoes. There was a pair of shoes I had recently. I wore for the first time in 2 years because when I got them as a present, I loved them so much I would not open them or touch them. That's not normal, is it?
2: Well, are they collectibles?
1: No.
2: Then maybe not, but I feel like I want to be able... Part of me wants to be like, oh, that's so weird. But the other part of me is like, well, I do things like that all the time where you buy something.
1: But that's why we're talking about it.
2: Yeah.
1: Yeah.
2: And one thing I do that I always thought was normal that apparently isn't normal is that I have this thing where I have to get up in the middle of the night and touch a door handle three times. Three times. Not okay. Twice. It has to be three times. Now, I've done this since I was a kid, right?
1: Mm-hmm.
2: Or I have to get up and I have to touch a mirror. And it just soothes me. I feel good after it. And I've spoken to people and they're like,
1: yeah,
2: what?
1: Where is this coming from?
2: Like, yeah, or I'll have to go out and like check the car door to make sure the car door is locked, even though I know I've locked it. Or even the house alarm. I have this thing where even though I know I've just said it, I was there, I just said it, I have to go back down the stairs in like 10 minutes time and check it again.
1: Yeah.
2: And if I check it again, I'll have to check it again maybe half an hour later just to make sure in case I'm lying to myself.
1: You could be up all night checking it, Jamie.
2: Well, this is what usually happens. This is what we're this is what we're chatting about on the show right now, by the way.
1: Things that you do that aren't normal, but you might think they are.
2: Yeah, 087-711-1038. And by the way, we're not judging.
3: Hi, Jamie and Faye.
2: Hello.
3: One thing that I realised recently that I do that is very unusual is that if I have a chocolate bar or whatever, I'll eat half of it and then I'll keep the other half for like a day later.
2: I wouldn't have the willpower to stop myself halfway through.
1: Neither would I, but I love this for you.
2: Yeah, I also feel like I do that with the share bars, you know, like the big share bars. I'll just eat one of them to myself, but I might like leave a few squares to say, well, I didn't finish the whole thing.
1: Exactly. Same here.
2: Another one came in.
4: One thing that I cannot do that is very unusual is I cannot step over tiles that have been cracked of any sort. It's like the superstitious thing.
2: I actually feel like it's not as weird as you would think it is. I have that thing with the magpies where you have to salute them every time you go past them, you know?
1: No, I have that with the tiles for sure. That's not a weird... Well, that's a common superstition is what I'm trying to say.
2: The four shores. If I'm in Dublin City or wherever I am and there's four shores in a row, I cannot walk over them. I'll have to let the person in front of me walk past first.
1: What are four shores?
2: Have you never heard of the four shores? It's bad luck if you walk over four shores. So like four shores on the ground in a row. Do you ever see them?
1: What are shores though?
2: So like, you know, the little metal plates that you lift off the ground and underneath is like wires and things like that.
1: Is that what they're called?
2: Yeah, the shores. Yeah.
1: Every day's a learning day. Every day's a learning day.
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0: the best of Jamie and Faye on Spin.
1: This is a juicy one. So there is a New Yorker woman, okay, and she is an influencer, and her dating standards have sparked a little bit of a heated debate, Jamie, okay, because she has revealed why she called off a date to a fella. Now, her name is Savannah Pagnosi, 29. She cancelled on a 38-year-old. Basically, they matched on this app, some luxury dating site, okay? Now, he chose the restaurant. She then found out which restaurant it was and then cancelled the date because of the restaurant. She said that she has a few demands, or what would you say, requirements, I suppose, when going on a date. These are the list. The restaurant must list $3 signs. Don't know what she means by that.
2: As in expensive. She wants it to be expensive.
1: Oh. Is that like on the website when there's like, you know, because the way they usually give like
2: a
1: breakdown of like how expensive it is. Okay, the dining room must use white tablecloths.
2: Okay.
1: That's very fancy.
2: Yeah. And what's the last one?
1: Entrees
2: then?
1: Must cost between $31 to $60. And this is a weird one. They have to offer to send her a car to get there.
2: This woman sounds like a pain in the arse. And I think that she's doing everyone a favour by not turning up.
1: I know. She said, basically, she's in New York. She's not going to lower her standards because of the cost of living. Basically, the video drew mixed reactions online, with some mocking her expectations as excessive and others saying dating standards, however specific, are entirely a matter of personal choice. I think dating standards are personal choice, but I think those dating standards are way too extra.
2: Well, I feel like, right, she was talking about the cost of living, but yet you want things that are expensive in the world of the cost of living. You want a car to pick you up. You want to go to a restaurant that has $3 signs listed on its menu or website. You also want white tablecloths. Now, I feel like any bloke, right, who ponders to those type of demands is only like putting themselves out there to be destroyed or burned, because that is never going to be a smooth sale.
1: Completely.
2: It's never going to be a smooth sale. Like,
1: now I also feel like that's attracting a certain type of guy, though, no? Because I feel like any guy who is willing to take that on board is probably someone who wants to show off their money as well. And that, I feel like, is not a great sense of character.
2: But it never goes beyond then a couple of dates. It's always just surface level BS, and then that's where it stays.
1: Yeah.
2: I feel like maybe for some blokes, that is a thing that they just want. They want the, in quote unquote, perfect woman. Far from it by the sounds of it, but you know what I mean?
1: But some people also just love showing off their money, I feel.
2: Yeah.
1: Like, I actually dated a guy who once used to be a little bit like that, and when I first started dating him, I was like, this is just a facade. I feel like this is not the real
2: thing.

0: Would you be like, yeah, you're going to like this restaurant or that restaurant?
1: Very, very flashy. And then I was like, this is either number one, just to like, I don't know, I just felt like it's a bad, I don't really know why, but it gave me a bad juju about the person. And it ended up being true.
0: It's usually SMS, that's what we call it.
1: What does that mean?
0: Small Willy syndrome, where you feel like the cash has to go on the table. You really have to prove yourself,
1: yes,
0: and put yourself out there for like,
1: yes,
0: you know, did you get me?
1: I love it. So therefore, someone needs to let this woman know that she's attracting the wrong type of guy.
0: And blokes, whoever this lady is, we named her at the start of the show. Just stay away from her. What's her name?
2: Sunday nights are for Jamie and Faye catch-ups.
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1: It sure is. Now, €303,000, guys, is sitting in the cash machine. I'm going to be giving you all the details on how you got a bag of that crazy money in just a bit.
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4: 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Katie, I want you to set the scene. 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
1: Now all you need to do, guys, is text Spin to 57557. 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All T's and C's are up there on the Spin website. Just get that entry in by 3 p.m. this coming Friday, then the cash machine will randomly pick one lucky winner, and it could be you. Just answer the phone within the first 5 rings, tell us the prize amount, and then we give you all of that money. €303,000 exactly. Best of luck. It's the best.

0: Jamie and Faye this week?
1: Catch up now.
0: You've got the best of show.
1: It's Spin.
2: I came across this article, Jamie, okay? And I'm a sucker for these old school kind of articles about like 10 things to do to be more stylish, okay? You know these kind of like old school real magazine articles?
3: They're always on MSN and things like that.
2: Always. And
3: yeah.
2: I kind of, they're my guilty pleasure, I dare I say, okay? I came across this one anyways. And it is basically telling you things you shouldn't wear if you want to be stylish, okay?
3: You shouldn't wear
2: if you do want to be stylish, okay? Now, I'm not going to tell you if I agree with this or not. But anyways, I'm going to list out some of the things, okay? Because I just found it very interesting. Cold shoulder sweaters.
3: Is that like the patches thing?
2: Yeah, the cold shoulder sweaters, like the ones that has like off the shoulder. So you shouldn't wear them if you want to be stylish, Jamie.
3: Are they more for women than men?
2: Yeah, I haven't seen a man with a off the shoulder.
3: I was thinking that.
2: Kind of like a 2010 era kind of vibe. Another one is bubble necklaces. What am I wearing right now?
3: Is that a bubble necklace?
2: That's a bubble necklace.
3: Okay, but I feel like you're wearing gold. That's a nice colour. Are they talking...
2: Well, it was on the list.
3: Okay, but I think they're more like talking about the Marge Simpson colour. Doesn't she wear the white ones, you know? I feel like it really depends on the colour you choose.
2: Okay, another one was handkerchief hem tunics.
3: What?
2: This is something that you kind of see more on holidays. Do you know those like crocheted kind of overthrows, like a top that has like embroidery
3: on it.
2: Crocheted at the top, and it's kind of like, kind of wear it to the beach more so.
3: Okay.
2: Supposedly you shouldn't wear them. Embroidered denim capris. Capris are all in, so...
3: They're like the three-quarter lengths, aren't they?
2: Yeah, no, they're not the most flattering pair of pants.
3: You said
2: still,
3: this before, but I would have to disagree with this one. I think they're nice, Faye.
2: Another one is cork wedge flip-flops, and in the article they had Havaianas, which are also all in trend at the moment. Who's writing this article?
3: Do you know what? Birks is another one. I feel like you shouldn't wear Birks if you want to be... What's the word? Stylish, yeah.
2: I bought a pair of Birks 3 weeks ago. Thanks, and I showed them case. And I asked you, did you like them? You said, yeah. You said you liked them. Thanks for lying to my face. Okay, another one you shouldn't wear is plastic charm bracelets. I think that's kind of self-explanatory.
3: No, I like a bit of... You remember years ago we used to wear the religious ones? You used to get the plastic charm religious ones with the Sacred Heart and things like that.
2: Yeah, they're not bad. A fleece zip-up everyday jacket. You shouldn't wear them if you want to be stylish. Like, yeah, I understand that, but if you're going to the gym, that's exactly what you're going to wear.
3: I feel like I would mostly disagree with a lot of these things on the list, but you know what one thing they didn't mention? A zip-up hoodie. I feel like that is the one thing that this list was missing, is a zip-up hoodie. I feel like zip-up hoodies are something...
2: I love a zip-up hoodie.
3: Okay, I've mentioned two things on the list.
2: But there's nothing unstylish about a zip-up hoodie. You can just wear a cool one. It's all about how you put it together.
3: Sorry, first of all, I'm going to apologise about the Birks, right? Second of all, somebody texted in and said, actually, Marge Simpson usually wears a red pearl necklace.
2: There
3: so
2: you go,
3: I was
2: Jamie.
3: Wrong on both occasions.
2: There you go. Well,
3: that's
2: I have a gold necklace. Now, it's fairly cheap looking, okay? So, you know, the gold's tarnished off it, which means it's not really gold. Now, we all knew that. But... Like, I don't think any of this stuff is true. Like, I feel like it's all wishy-washy. You know, some of it's true, some of it's not. It's all about how you wear it.
3: And you know what? I absolutely love the Birks.
2: Thank you, Jamie McGuire. Guys, what do you think about this? I feel like some of these articles telling people how to be stylish and not stylish, you can't, like, it's all about how you pull it off. Isn't it?
3: That's a nice way of putting it, I think.
2: Thank you. Moving on. It's

0: Jamie and Faye this week?
1: Catch up now.
0: You've got the best of show.
1: It's Spin.
2: We're bringing this back to the show.
3: So popular opinions.
2: Not so popular opinions. We did ask you for yours a few minutes ago on 0877111038. Not so popular opinions. Now, I do want to bring my own to the show, first of all.
4: Of course. Look away, my love.
2: This might be touchy.
4: Okay.
2: Now, I feel like nobody actually cares, right, that Mayo won the All-Ireland. So we just had nothing else to be excited about because the World Cup was over and we just needed something to gravitate towards.
4: Absolutely not. I completely disagree.
2: Really?
4: No, it was huge, Jamie. 75 years since they last won.
2: I think it's insane. Why does everybody all of a sudden care? Like, why does everybody all of a sudden
4: because
2: care?
4: Because for 75 years, generations of people have been waiting for this to happen. Like, there's people who are no longer with us who had literally waited a lifetime for this to happen.
2: No, people just want to buzz. David Hammond from Spin, he went down to Mayo last night, okay? The fella has no connection to the county.
4: He just
2: wanted to see where the buzz was at. And I completely get it. That's what I feel like on this situation. Hard disagree?
4: I disagree. He's not from Mayo. Like, do you know what I mean? If you're actually from Mayo, you'll understand. It's different.
2: All right. Not so popular opinions. This one came in, Faye.
5: Cats shouldn't be pets.
2: Cats shouldn't be pets?
4: Ooh, random. I feel like it's okay to have a cat as a pet.
2: Well, the thing is, right, cats should be pets, but they're a hard pet because they really only like you when you feed them. I mean, I know you're supposed to do that anyway, but like sometimes anyone who has cats will know they can go missing for weeks, which is horrible.
4: Yeah.
2: Or if you have a neighbor who gives them more treats, they've no loyalty.
4: Oh, I didn't know that now.
2: Yeah,
4: I've never had
2: loyalty.
4: A cat before. Interesting. I also think sometimes just because you have a hobby, it doesn't need to be turned into a side hustle. We don't now all need to become, like, it doesn't need to become a new venture, a new project, a new money-making scheme just because you're into it. Okay? There I said it.
2: Okay. Half agree. Half agree with you because I feel like there is hobbies, and if you're really good at them, they should be. Or if you really want to pursue that, go for it. But then sometimes people are like, oh, I'm good at making coffee. There you go. I'm going to make coffee.
4: Mm.
2: Says me opening up a waffle truck like 3 years ago, and absolutely. Anyway, we won't get into that one. Not so popular opinions.
6: Did anybody actually like going to be a dean, or was everybody just going for the hype?
2: Oh.
4: I love her.
2: Okay, you were at the concert. Did you go for the hype, or do you actually like her?
4: I didn't go to it.
2: Did you not go to Olivia Dean?
4: No.
2: Oh, you did for some reason.
4: No, I didn't. My sister went, but I didn't go.
2: Okay, would you be an Olivia Dean fan?
4: I would. I would be a fan. But to be honest, I don't go to much gigs in general. Much concerts, which is pretty bad of me. I also think sometimes, okay, Jamie, expensive restaurants are more about the experience than sometimes the food. Like, they don't even bloody serve you that much food at the end of the day.
2: I would say 90% of the time they're all about the experience, because I would rather, like, go halfway and have a bigger portion and a not so good meal than to have like a little tiny piece of whatever and get charged £100 for it.
4: Yeah.
2: If I could afford to do that.
4: An opinion I don't agree with is being busy all the time is often a sign of poor priorities, not success.
2: Oh.
4: I don't agree with that.
2: Okay. Not so popular opinions. 0877111038 if you want to send a voice known.
7: Going for sea swims doesn't actually help your mental health. It just puts you in more pain.
2: Puts you in more pain. I don't know about more pain, but I feel like, I'm torn on that one.
4: Swim.
2: Yeah, so do I.
4: I feel so much better after a sea swim.
2: Yeah, there is something about the shock that you get when you jump in to the water.
4: But it's scientifically proven to be better for your mental health. It's so good for your head.
2: Can we just give one more?
4: Go on.
2: The north side of Dublin is 100% nicer than the south side. 100%. It has a more character, right? It has more character. I feel like that is my not so popular opinion. Any comments on that?
4: More characters, I'd say. More characters.
2: On that note.
3: Not so popular opinion.
1: Turn up the best of Jamie

0: Faye this week?
1: Catch up now.
0: You've got the best of show.
1: It's Spin.
2: Now, we're talking guilty pleasures because someone turned around to me the other day and said my guilty pleasure was, that their guilty pleasure was watching Love Island. And I was like, everyone says that, but you shouldn't really have guilt.
3: Oh my God.
2: For watching it.
3: That reminds me of one, right?
2: What?
3: My guilty pleasure.
2: Yeah.
3: Right? Whatever you think about Fair City, okay?
2: Yeah.
3: I get it. But when my mom is watching it and I come into the room and all of a sudden there's a storyline and I get hooked.
2: Hooked?
3: That is my guilty pleasure.
2: I know. Like, why is it called a guilty pleasure? Because you don't really need to have guilt for these things. Like, a guilty pleasure is like,
3: I know, Fair City's guilty pleasure.
2: Jamie, watch your mouth. Watch now, I'll be in the next week. And I'll be like,
3: I love Fair City.
2: But like, what I'm saying is, like, where does this whole, like, the guilt aspect come from? Like I was listening to I'm Grand Mom, okay, the podcast with the two lads, PJ, Kirby, and
3: Kevin
2: Toomey. Absolutely love the lads. And they said that someone came up to them on Night Out and said, I love your podcast, it's my guilty pleasure. And the lads were like, what do you mean it's your guilty pleasure? Like, why do you feel guilty about listening to us?
3: If someone said that about our radio show,
2: yeah.
3: Like, we were talking earlier on about, like, indirect insults, and that would
2: be an indirect insult.
3: Yeah,
2: come on. Because
3: you'd
2: be like, why do you feel guilty about listening to Jamie and I? We're brilliant. Well, we are brilliant. Anyways, I just don't understand it. But then I got thinking about mine, and anyways, these are my guilty pleasures.
3: Go for it.
2: I love popcorn and minstrels, but like bulk buying them, like family size packets of anything, shoving them down my face.
3: I love that. You know, when I'm driving by myself, right, and I pull into a garage and I'll get like a full bag of those big buttons.
2: Yeah.
3: And I will load them down and hide the evidence before I get home. That is a guilty pleasure.
2: Same. I'll be mortified, like, for anyone to notice. Another thing is, I love looking through Dundee and just looking through cars I can't afford. And I will never purchase a car that it costs that much because I can't afford it.
3: That's me looking at Suzuki Jimny's online.
2: Yeah.
3: I'm like, you know, a boy can dream.
2: Yeah.
3: One of mine is when I drop the lads home. When we're in the car, we're listening to all of the tunes they like. But as soon as they get out, you know, I like a bit of Love Story, Taylor Swift.
2: Yeah.
3: That is my jam. Do you know what I mean?
2: Yeah, I also love, on that note, to pretend I'm in a music video. Put the headphones on while I'm on the train or someone else is driving. Look out the window and just, like, main character energy. I love it.
3: What is your guilty pleasure in 087-711-1038?
4: Hi, Jamie and Faye. One thing that I absolutely love doing and I would definitely consider my guilty pleasure is reorganizing my apps on my phone. I feel like I spend more time doing that than actually doing the work that needs to be done.
3: That's not the worst thing in the world. That's called procrastination.
2: It is.
3: You know, and I'm guilty of that too. You open your phone, you are embedded in it for hours.
2: Yeah, and you're organising your life, essentially. Organising your apps is organising your life.
3: Is it, or is it just a distraction? What's your guilty pleasure?
5: My fella frowns upon this, but I love picking my nose, especially if you're just sitting there, like, watching Netflix or something.
3: Ah, come on, it's more common than you think, apparently, from speaking to people. Like, you know what I mean?
2: On the road today, picking, digging for God knows what.
3: But, like, in some senses, I do be driving and I see people in broad daylight doing it. And I'm like, look, fair enough, do your thing. But I'm like, do you care? Like, are you looking around going, is anyone, like, looking at me right now?
2: They're intent to everyone's intent to pick a nose too.
3: Do you know what's a bit of a guilty pleasure of mine? Last week I sat down and I watched the whole Toy Story trilogy on Disney. And I was like, by myself, you know, having a sup of 7-Up in quotation marks.
2: Yeah.
3: And I just had a moment to myself where I was like, as a 27-year-old man, this would probably be considered to be a guilty pleasure, do you know? Sunday nights are

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1: And we hope you enjoy your Sunday evening, because hopefully you won't have anything on tomorrow.
0: Yeah, it's kind of like a Saturday night all over again, isn't it?
1: But not for us, because we'll be live at 7 p.m.
0: On that note, Jess is on the way. She's got music from Cat's Eye and 54 Ultra. 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
1: Bye, guys.
2: OMG, girl, you look unreal. Where's your dress from?
3: Oh, thank you. I actually borrowed it from my friend.
2: Stop. I love sharing clothes.
3: We swap all the time. No need to buy new.
2: Exactly. You look amazing.
3: Oh, thanks a mil. Enjoy your night.
2: You too.
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8: Hello, it's Jess Spencer hanging out with you here on Spin tonight. And my life was made this week because I got to see the brand new Spider-Man. Spider-Man Brand New Day. Obviously love it, but we're going to chat about that in a bit. Because first of all, we got some exciting news about American Horror Story and the next season. So that's next year on Spin.

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0: So American Horror Story, we got an update on season 13 this week. Ryan Murphy, who created the show, was actually promoting his new series, The Shards. Chatting with Entertainment Tonight on Monday, and he explained that the highly anticipated 13th season of the horror anthology show is going to bring everything together. It's going to reunite fan favourites like Jessica Lange, Evan Peters, Emma Roberts, Angela Bassett, Sarah Paulson. In what capacity, we don't know, although recent set photos from filming in New York City led us to believe that the season with Reef is a coven. And now Ryan Murphy has said that that is only part of the story, so we will keep you updated as we know more here on Spin. Meanwhile, during the week, we got some sad news that Glenn Hanser died in a motor vehicle accident. Now, the Frames musician starred in iconic Irish films like The Commitments and John Carney's musical Once. Very sad, and rest in peace, Glenn Hanser. Also exciting news, though, this week. A bit of a change of pace. We got the first trailer for Jumanji Open World, and this is the final Jumanji film. It's going to close out the trilogy. Dwayne Johnson, Jack Black, Kevin Hart, Karen Gillan, they're all back for this, and they're leaving the jungle behind. Nick Jonas is going to be in the film as well. There's going to be Morgan Turner, Danny DeVito. This is going to be a big film. It'll be out in cinemas at the end of December. Christmas Day, it's due out in America, so it's usually Stevens' Day for Ireland.
3: We're talking TV, streaming, and movies.

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1: Hello.
0: So honestly, my life was made this week. I got to go and see Spider-Man Brand New Day, which is the new Spider-Man, so highly anticipated. Brand New Day looks at Spider-Man's life after the events of No Way Home, which means that he is now in a world where nobody remembers who Peter Parker is. One of the most heartbreaking things, watching MJ not know who Peter is. Oh my God.
2: What is happening to me?
3: Did you miss me, Spidey? I'm losing my mind. I am totally out of control. I gotta fix whatever this is right now.
4: What the?
5: Dr. Banner, you found a way to suppress mutating DNA, right?
6: If you see me let this off, run.
5: So could you get rid of the bad aspects but keep the good?
6: How would you decide what parts of nature are good or bad?
0: So I saw Brand New Day this week. It's great. It's got all the humor that you would expect from a new Spider-Man film, with like some proper laugh out loud moments. But then I was sat next to a woman who was swearing under her breath the entire time. She was like so tense and on edge. It was like she didn't anticipate that there was gonna have to be a fight scene in Spider-Man. So that's not a spoiler. Go prepared. There's gonna be a bit of fighting in it. Tom Holland was talking about what it was like being in the Spider-Man suit again, and this is what he had to say.
7: The worst thing is definitely the smell. You know, I'm not gonna shy away from it. You know, you spend 12 hours in that thing in a deep lunge, jumping up and down all day. We were really lucky with the costume department we had on this movie. We did a really interesting exercise when we were in pre-production where I tried on Toby's suit, I tried on Andrew's suit, and I tried on my original suits. And we sat down with the producers, with Destin, and the costume department, and we spoke about the things that we all loved about the previous kind of works of art that were those original suits. And there was an amazing kind of creative luxury that we had, because my Peter got the chance to meet those two guys in the last

0: movie. So the idea behind the design of the suit was to try and make an homage to the things we loved about those original costumes.
1: Until he said that, I had never even thought about the smell of being in a Spider-Man costume, and then I'm like, oh, it doesn't seem as cool anymore to be Spider-Man. If you want to see Spider-Man Brand New Day, though, it is incredible, and it's in cinemas now. Hey! 3-2.

0: those guys. You're going from strength to strength. Amble with the swell here on Spin tonight. They're going to be playing in North America. They're going on a whole tour over there. How cool is that? You're hanging out on Spin with Jess Spencer. And I love the darts. I don't know about you, but do you think you could take down Luke Littler? You're going to have a chance to win over €500,000 if you think you can. I'll tell you all about it next year on Spin. Hang on.
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8: 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We

0: an Irish gal there with Can't Deny here on Spin tonight. It's Jess Spencer hanging out with you. Hello. So I'm a massive darts fan, and not a lot of people know this until they see me in front of a darts board and I'm just losing it. I was at Paddy Power Comedy Festival only last week and they had darts, and I was just going for it constantly. Did I get on the board every time? No, but I tried my best. So I'm actually buzzing about this. I don't know about you, but Netflix have announced a new TV show called Beat Luke Littler. I want to see if I can apply for this because this sounds so cool. The best amateur darts players in the UK will have one night to take down the world's number one player, Luke the Nuke Littler. He's the guy that everyone was talking about a few years ago because he's only 17 years old as a darts prodigy. He became the world's youngest world champion in sports history for darts. He's won 28 PDC titles, including 13 major single titles. If that means nothing to you, just know it's a big deal. You can hear like 28 PDC titles, the number 28, that's already big. It's a big deal. So he's a two-time PDC Player of the Year, and he was recently named in Time's 100 Most Influential People in Sports list for 2026. So this is huge. Getting to compete about him, against him is going to be massive. And if you can do it, if you can take down Luke Littler on the Netflix show, you will win £501,000, which is a little bit of a random amount. I don't know why it's not. I'm just getting this in real time. 501, because the darts, it's a darts thing. 501, that's what you try and aim for when you're doing the darts. Anyway, it's actually very clever now that I understand it. But when you change that into euros, it's €584,000 that you'd be getting. You wouldn't say no. So that's going to air on the 30th of October, live on Netflix. We'll get timing closer to when it's actually going to air. You're going to need an active Netflix subscription. I recently quit Netflix and I'm like, oh, I might just have to rejoin just to watch this. And they're doing open regional heats across the UK. So you'd have to fly over to actually get to try and compete. And then they'll pick the final 20 players to have a spot in the live broadcast. That is so exciting. They're doing heats in London and Manchester in September. So you can sign up on beatlukelittler.com if you want to give it a go.
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1: So if you're looking for something to do on the bank holiday Monday tomorrow, well, I've got a few recommendations of what you could be watching over on Netflix. First of all, Mary Beth Barone, who you might recognise from the young adult show Overcompensating, excuse me, which is over on Prime Video. She has got her first hour-long stand-up special. She's debuting it on Netflix. And it's basically about whether having an ex-best friend is the worst kind of ex. And she does a bit of crowd work in it, and you can tell that she's really into the crowd work. She even gives the mic over at one point to someone. She wants to listen to people, see what they're saying. She's not just trying to think of the funny thing that she can say quickly in response to someone. So that's really cool. That's interesting. It's Mary Beth Barone over on Netflix for a comedy special. If you don't want to be laughing though, well then here you go. This is perfect. The bombing of Pan Am 103. This is based on a true story, which you may or may not have heard of. I had no idea about this. In 1988, a bombing happened that devastated both sides of the Atlantic. It flew a plane, just a warning for you, for trigger warnings. And it's meant to be great. It's got 7.4 stars out of 10 over on IMDb. So if you like something a bit more serious, there you go. But if you want something lighthearted, over on Netflix as well, there's a new movie. It came out last year, but it's only new to Netflix. It's called His, Hers and Ours. It's about a secret romance that blossoms between two single parents whose teenage children are dating each other. So a bit of drama there already, just from the sounds of it. Ratings are grand. It's 6.3 stars out of 10. It's one of those films that you'd probably be happy to like play Candy Crush or something, or Terror Swap or Wordle on your phone while that's playing in the background. They're all on Netflix.

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Dali Wami, featuring Master KG. Kosa Sana Daughter. Yeah, one of my favorite tunes of all time, man. Jeez, this tune still gets me in my feels every single time. Big up King Temeso as well. Stick with me, more Amapiano on the way. I got that new Ashake Gratitude on the way, man. Yeah, it's a good time right now.

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DJ Incredible, Guya Therapy 2.0, one of my favorite tracks to come out. And I always say, if I got an opportunity, I would love to be anywhere where they play compa music and just be a fly on the wall. Speaking of being a fly on the wall, I'm going to be one of those insufferable, unbearable football fans. I'll tell you why.

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Sipelele. 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More Afro beats around the corner. 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
6: This is Spin.
0: God knows. God knows. Is on Spin.
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8: 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Featuring Burna Boy. Then we get right into the big three. 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

0: 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I gossip with my like I'm Young Thug too. 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
1: Where you at?
0: At the house with it, watching Santa's.
1: Who you with?
0: On the couch with my favorite Santa. What? Out too, but you convinced us. Should I decorate our walls or log off to Pinterest? Never too late to meditate on emotion.

Some war stories when uncle came from the prison. He was good at making money but bad at making decisions. Mommy's got a hand in a partner to make a shilling. She'll have to put her arm and a leg in to make a difference. Daddy's out chasing the women, breeding the village, breaking all kind of records to place the blame on the Guinness. When my mother asked, it was never up for discussion. Some lessons learned have different meanings for others. Black History Month, where they taught me that I was nothing in the school of hard knocks, where I had to fight for my cousin.

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1: Hey. DJ Frisco 954.
0: Yeah. Yeah.

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You was there at 24 when shot the door. See you outside again. I thought y'all been corporate. You put the X in expensive, girl. You so annoying. I used to get slow. I used to leave it in. I used to hate the tour. I ain't want to leave again. Now I know the truth about you and I'm free again. Until your new man cop them tickets, you won't see me again. 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Hey, what? Yeah, his and hers it. I don't like going to Vegas. I start missing birds.

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1: I know it's new, but I'm already mashing things up. This is Fort Worth, doing it wrong. Local mashup and ding, this is God Knows on Spin.

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One more. Drake. Oh. 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
6: Saying in a statement, I hope music itself can be heard and loved rather than being distinguished by region or language.
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6: Grammy
7: in a
6: CEO Harvey Mason Jr.
7: I went
6: said
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6: the
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7: fine
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6: and
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6: extraordinary growth
7: and it just
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7: go dating
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7: 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It just gives you a chance to meet
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7: real people.
6: Clear,
7: they're actually looking
6: music
7: for the same
6: in a genre
7: thing.
6: Category
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6: Go on,
7: take a chance.
6: From also submitting
7: 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As loved by Spin Southwest.
6: Has the sweetest nickname for her dad, Robert Pattinson, since he started filming The Batman Part 2.
8: She's on FaceTime to her dad, who today is like covered in blood with like huge black circles around his eyes. And I'm like, hey, like, do you know, she calls him like Daddy Batman now because he's always dressed up like that for like the next 7 months, like whenever he's on FaceTime.
6: Very cute. This iconic film could be getting a reboot.
9: It's a change, you filthy animal.
6: Yes, according to Matt Baloney, Disney has reportedly met with Macaulay Culkin on making a new Home Alone film. The studio is apparently buzzing over a potential reboot of the franchise with Culkin involved. I think we're all buzzing. Moving along, Ryan Murphy has spoken about the possibility of a Glee reboot. Speaking to People, the writer and showrunner reflected on the impact of the musical comedy series, saying that the show is interesting because it comes back around. So many young people now watch it, and I'm like, maybe we should revisit that show. There's a video going viral of Harry Styles looking visibly shocked after he watched a woman completely abandon her child so she could grab a selfie with him. I'm not going to lie, she's probably low-key most of us. Little Mix star Leanne has launched a paid subscription, giving fans exclusive behind-the-scenes access to her pregnancy journey.
10: Welcome to my Patreon. I am so excited to start this. I'm expecting my third child. I thought it would be really amazing to bring you on that journey with me. There's so much that goes unsaid with pregnancy.
6: Naturally, the move has sparked mixed reactions online, with some saying, make that bank, while others said, getting fans to pay for pregnancy updates is very dystopian. Elsewhere, Timothée Chalamet could reportedly be heading to the MCU. According to an insider, Timothée is being eyed up to play Harry Osborn in Tom Holland's next Spider-Man film, and Tom has previously spoken about wanting him in the MCU, so that makes this rumour even more exciting. And finally, Jared Leto has responded to accusations of criminal sexual conduct by four women, saying, I have never sexually assaulted anyone in my entire life. These claims are absolutely and categorically false. And for more of the hottest trending stories, as pinch your social feeds.
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7: cuaide agus fáilte go hit through to the hair in lumps of Louise Candle and on tachtin show Maris Gunna. Beg me a cuaide if she has a truck a tune is most satiric. Toss new an a gabon ar gort e give her a truck a gahana lua. 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
7: 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Taylor Swift, I knew it, I knew you.

0: song is in tune of Vienna, give her a hang on top than Chicote. Slater, Dan. On Kestinish. No, Cave again on Tachtin. Show well beg Lechlos. 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A Gabunar Gort. 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Lenoa Khan. 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
1: 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I grew

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1: 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I should do this for a living.
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0: Niall Horanigh, iver a fair hock than our gorth la taste so good. Dotter geistach, la hit 13 a herin, lumsa, Louise, August Thomas, de glani, the rye greased, lesh on gyol track. O'Casey Musgraves, ag tach, the giver a fair shock, page close, tapa, hort, erduce, lenner na mahori.
1: 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Okay, a veg, ag iver a hay. Show even na homahori.
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Olivia Rodrigo, Anik, Ivra Fett, Three, Stupid Song, and Tana Mata are on track. Shin, a Raglan, Reach, Lesh, and Geologus, and Lads. So, setting up shop, Howl and Nua Aruch, Erfag, Pisa, Harry Styles, give her a fed though.

0: Sonny Federa, Egg of Fahane, and our Gordon, Let Me Be in Your Arms on Talamat Orange Tune Shin. 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

0: summer. The morning birds, the barbecue with mates, festival season, and someone winning 303,000 euro. 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

0: Canada. 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
3: Hey, it's Shannon here. First up, BTS have revealed they have decided not to submit their music for consideration at the 2027 Grammy Awards, saying in a statement, "I hope music itself can be heard and loved rather than being distinguished by region or language." Elsewhere, Grammy CEO Harvey Mason Jr. said, "The Asian pop category was created to celebrate the depth, diversity, and extraordinary growth of pop artistry coming out of Asia. I also want to be very clear, submitting music in a genre category does not exclude an artist from also submitting and being considered in the general field categories." Suki Waterhouse has revealed that her two-year-old daughter has the sweetest nickname for her dad, Robert Pattinson, since he started filming The Batman Part 2.
4: She's on FaceTime to her dad, who today is like covered in blood with like huge black circles around his eyes, and I'm like, hi. Like, do you know, she calls him like Daddy Batman now, because he's always dressed up like that for like the next 7 months, like whenever he's on FaceTime.
3: Very cute. This iconic film could be getting a reboot.
5: It's a change, you filthy animal.
3: Yes, according to Matt Baloney, Disney has reportedly met with Macaulay Culkin on making a new Home Alone film. The studio is apparently buzzing over a potential reboot of the franchise with Culkin involved. I think we're all buzzing. Moving along, Ryan Murphy has spoken about the possibility of a Glee reboot. Speaking to People, the writer and showrunner reflected on the impact of the musical comedy series, saying that the show is interesting because it comes back around. So many young people now watch it, and I'm like, maybe we should revisit that show. There's a video going viral of Harry Styles looking visibly shocked after he watched a woman completely abandon her child so she could grab a selfie with him. I'm not gonna lie, she's probably low-key most of us. Little Mix star Leanne has launched a paid subscription, giving fans exclusive behind-the-scenes access to her pregnancy journey.
6: Welcome to my Patreon. I am so excited to start this. I'm expecting my third child. I thought it would be really amazing to bring you on that journey with me. There's so much that goes unsaid with pregnancy.
3: Naturally, the move has sparked mixed reactions online, with some saying, make that bank, while others said, getting fans to pay for pregnancy updates is very dystopian. Elsewhere, Timothée Chalamet could reportedly be heading to the MCU. According to an insider, Timothée is being eyed up to play Harry Osborn in Tom Holland's next Spider-Man film, and Tom has previously spoken about wanting him in the MCU, so that makes this rumour even more exciting. And finally, Jared Leto has responded to accusations of criminal sexual conduct by four women, saying, "I have never sexually assaulted anyone in my entire life. These claims are absolutely and categorically false." And for more of the hottest trending stories, as pinch your social feeds.
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0: Baby, let's go back, back, back, go back. 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